0: Cole Swindell and Lainey Wilson, Never Say Never. It's Country Nights Live, and Cole Swindell's baby girl, Rainey, turns 1 year old already. Can you believe it? Here he is talking about her way back.
1: To find out it was a girl to, you know, I've just kind of thought it would be a boy, but she wanted a girl big time. And to see her, there's a video out there somewhere when we found out, just her reaction is literally got to be the definition of pure joy. It just from that point on, I mean, all I cared about anyway is just the baby's healthy, mama's healthy, and to have a little girl. Anybody, I've got a lot of buddies in the business too that are girl dads. And I know there's something special about it, just being a parent in general, but those girls are something, and I'm excited.
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1: 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And let's have a party. 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You spent your hard-earned money, and we traveled a long way. 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And that's just what I want people to leave with. 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

0: Live with Blake Shelton up next. Remember his mullet era?
1: My first single came out with a video, and there I was with a mullet. There was a guy in Nashville that had a morning radio show. I'd be in my truck driving, and he would play my song. Oh, there's the worst new mullet in country music, you know. And so I started thinking, well, I got to do something about this. But I was stubborn enough that I thought, I'm not going to let them tell me to cut my mullet, but I will grow out the rest of my hair and just have all long hair, you know. So that way they didn't win. I didn't cut my mullet. I grew the rest of it out to go with it.
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15: A better life with Dr. Sanjay Gupta.
16: By age 35, two-thirds of American men will experience some degree of noticeable hair loss. And by age 50, about 85% of men will have significantly thinning hair. That's according to the American Hair Loss Association. Now, one dermatologist explained that hair loss can either be genetic or it can be triggered by stress, illness, surgery, medications, major life events. No matter the cause, a lot of men, understandably, are frustrated by hair loss because it seems like a loss of control. You can take great care of your scalp by all sorts of expensive lotions and potions, but that might not matter. There are some tried and true medications that might work, like minoxidil or finasteride. But another solution is just shaving it off. And I've heard more and more how liberating this can be for a lot of guys. That's the ultimate control of their appearance. I'm Dr. Sanjay Gupta, helping you live a better life.
0: Madison Raleigh and Brian Welch.
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1: Megan Maroney is out on her Cloud 9 tour and already teasing new music. 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Kelsea Ballerini is sharing some real-world advice with women. 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And Nate Smith is on a streak of his own. He's down more than 70 pounds, aiming to get under 200. He says he feels better on stage, he's not sweating like before, and he can finally jump around without losing his breath. That's your Country Nights Live news update. I'm Bev Rainey.
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19: For years, we've been talking about both the positive and negative effects of being on social media. And I would say, by and large, for older adults, social media is net positive. Not all positive, but net positive. Helps them keep in touch with friends and stay social. But for younger people, social media use, especially heavy use, tends to be net negative. In fact, according to this year's World Happiness Report, youth who use social media more than 5 hours a day reported a lower level of well-being. And researchers who studied this sort of thing found that many teens wish these platforms didn't even exist, and yet they can't seem to stop using them. Experts we talked to largely suggested two things. Ideally, along with your friend group, take some time offline. Also, try to recurate your algorithm so it shows you posts that'll make you feel good. I'm Dr. Sanjay Gupta, helping you live a better life.
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0: I'm growing them out. That's what I was told. I'm Justin. It's the overnight ride. I don't think I've mentioned this, but before I went on my little vacation, had to get a haircut. Got to look fresh when you're seeing people you'll never see again on vacation. And my hair was getting very unruly. And I've been growing it out for a while. Finally trimmed up the back of the pseudo mullet. Nice fade on the sides. And I was going to ask my barber to trim up my eyebrows, because my eyebrows, they get obnoxiously long. Like, I think longer than most. And one of mine is very white. I made sure to keep that one because it feels like an accent. But she did my eyebrows without me even asking her. She went, "Oh my God, I'm so sorry. I didn't ask you if you wanted your eyebrows done." And, you know, you comb it up and she shaves it off a little bit and makes it very even and very, very nice, very groomed. I said, "Why? You just don't you do it automatically?" And she said, "No. About 10 years ago, when I started being a barber, I did someone's eyebrows and they freaked out because they had a traumatic eyebrow experience, which I assume they either got it shaved off or something happened." So I said, "Well, did they ever tell you what happened?" She said, "No. But they told me that they're growing their eyebrows out and they like them bushy." And that may be the first, no, it is the first, and most likely the last time I love to hear somebody say, "I'm growing my eyebrows out." Because usually it's your hair or mustache or a beard. Never the eyebrows. You never hear that.
1: We get you through the night or the early morning, depending on your perspective. The overnight ride will be right back.
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0: Big couple weeks for Thomas Rhett. Tour kicks off this Thursday night with Niall Horan right here in Nashville. And his dad was invited to be a member of the Grand Ole Opry. It's TR and Jordan Davis. Ain't a bad life.
1: Didn't win the lotto, but the dogs won. Didn't bag a biggin', but I saw one.

0: Just in time for Christmas, you can take a loved one to see Dolly Parton the musical in New York City. Dolly, a true original musical, is going to Broadway. New York's St. James Theater, December 7th, will open up on the 19th of January, which is, of course, Dolly's birthday. They workshopped this thing a lot last summer here in Nashville, and it's finally coming to New York City. They say it's a remarkable journey through the life of this trailblazing woman.
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0: I've long been an advocate for the sunblock spatula, but I may have found an easier way. My name's Justin. It's the overnight ride. When you go on vacation solo, like I do sometimes, hard to get sunblock on your back. For years, I've been advocating for the spatula. You just get a spatula from your kitchen, put a little sunblock sunscreen on the back of it, and you can get your back. You don't have to have anybody else spray or put it on you. Well, I was at the beach. I didn't want to use one of my parents' spatulas because I don't know how much they cook with it. And I was alone. So I was like, well, I don't want their eggs in the morning to taste like banana boat. So I sprayed some on the siding of the house and rubbed my back on that and then washed off with some soap and the hose. Let me tell you, no stain, but also no burn on my back. The only burn was on my shoulders. So I'm really good at applying sunscreen to my back using inanimate objects, but really bad at putting sunscreen, sunblock, on my shoulders with my hands.
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1: A better life with Dr. Sanjay Gupta.
12: There are lots of things you can measure to get an idea of how healthy you are at any given moment. Temperature, heart rate, blood pressure, just to name a few. But how about how healthy you will be and how long you're likely to live? According to a new study out of the University at Buffalo, two simple strength tests are pretty accurate at predicting longevity in older women. One is hand grip strength, and the other is how quickly people can stand up from a seated position without using their arms. By the way, I remember interviewing former President Jimmy Carter when he was quite old and being really impressed how he just popped out of the chair without using his arms. Not a lot of older people can actually do that. But I think the message here is that maintaining strength as you age is going to help you perform everyday activities, but also help you avoid injury and stay independent. I'm Dr. Sanjay Gupta, helping you live a better life.
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0: Do you like happy hour? Omani's Public House has more than one. 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
5: A better life with Dr. Sanjay Gupta.
6: Osteoporosis affects millions of people in the United States and around the world. It's a disease that basically causes someone's bones to become weak, brittle, and porous, which can increase their risk of fractures. Now, the good news here is there are things you can do other than, or in addition to, taking medications to prevent fractures before it's too late. One is to up your intake of calcium and vitamin D. You also want to eat more protein. One functional medicine dietitian told us that that helps build muscle, and if you're building muscle strength, then you are also building bone strength. You want to be mindful of your workouts. The best ways to build bone density, one therapist told us, are going to be resistance exercises like lifting weights, and also exercises that make your bones take a bit of an impact, such as jumping or even running, just loading the bones a little bit more. I'm Dr. Sanjay Gupta, helping you live a better life.
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My name's Justin. This is the Overnight Ride. John Morgan out on tour, sometimes drives his tour bus. Recently played bartender for the band and crew. Made him some Shirley Temples on the rocks. It's John and Jason Aldean. Friends like that.

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1: We also recently got a little tour of Comerica Park because the Tigers had a media affiliate day. And
2: right.
1: We got to go because our sister station next door, a sports station, carries the Tigers.
2: And that was a super cool experience.
1: And then they gave us, we realized we weren't that VIP because they took us through the actual VIP area.
2: Right.
1: And they explained how those seats are what, like 60,000?
2: Nothing like feeling like you're kind of like, you know, on the top and then you realize.
1: We were getting a private tour.
2: No, I'm only like partway there.
1: And they're like, here's where our favorite people sit.
2: Right.
1: And we're like, oh, okay.
2: It was kind of funny though.
1: Yeah.
2: It was really cool. Like the whole behind the scenes and everything. We did get to see some areas that even the VIPs of IPs would not get to see.
1: Yeah, we got off on like that whatever floor that was where the, like all the media area was.
2: Yeah, that was cool.
1: And everybody who worked there was looking at us like, you're not supposed to be here.
2: Right.
1: And we're like, we know.
2: Yeah, I know.
1: They told us to come.
2: I'm just following this guy. That was cool, though. Veronica has a fun story. She cannot talk right now. She's in the middle of doing other things. But this was a fun story. So she does some work behind the scenes. If you don't know, she works for one of our sister stations in Detroit.
1: Mm-hmm.
2: She helps them out. She's a huge fan of the Jonas Brothers.
1: Yes.
2: So when they came through, this was just a few weeks ago.
1: Yes.
2: When they came through, our sister station hooked her up with tickets.
1: Mm-hmm.
2: And she had this like this lanyard. And whoever gave her that lanyard was like, yeah, this will get you into the show.
1: Uh-huh.
2: And she was like, oh, okay.
1: Plus.
2: And so she wasn't even going with anybody mm-hmm. because she was just down there to help out. But she loves the Jonas Brothers. So she's like, well, I'm going to get in and see the show for a little while and then, you know, head home.
1: One of those reminders that Veronica's a few years younger than us.
2: It's fine. So she goes in and sure enough, this badge that she's wearing gets uh-huh. her on the floor.
1: Oh.
2: And then she's having a blast by herself at this concert, right?
1: Yeah.
2: She's having a great time. And so then she's like, okay, I need to go because, you know, I got stuff to do tomorrow and it's already late and I've already had a really long day and whatever. So she starts leaving. She got a little bit confused and turned around.
1: Uh-huh.
2: And ends up going sort of the wrong direction and ends up basically backstage at the Jonas Brothers show. And they have like two or three songs left. So she knows that this thing's about to end. And she's like, oh my gosh, this is about to get crazy back
1: here. They're probably coming this way.
2: Right. Just as she thinks that in her brain, she turns another corner looking for an exit. And nobody's questioning her, by the way. Whatever this pass that she's got on is like all of the access. And so she turns another corner and comes up to an exit, or it looks like an exit, but it's into like a private parking lot
1: uh-huh.
2: area, and there are like three black SUVs right there.
1: One for each,
2: like
1: Jonas
2: all
1: brother.
2: Blacked out. Yep, SUVs.
1: So if you were hoping they all just rode together, sorry to burst your bubble.
2: So she's like, oh my God, I could just hang out here for the next like three songs.
1: Just climb in one of them.
2: Well, at least they'll be passing
1: see on
2: right
1: the way out.
2: By
1: yeah.
2: her. Yeah, but she didn't. She left, and I was like, why did you leave? She's like, I really didn't feel like I should be there. And I'm like, nobody was saying anything
1: right,
2: to you.
1: Right, no one had stopped you, but I'd be a little worried, like, their personal security has tasers or something.
2: No, but like,
1: and it's like, that's how you find the line.
2: Yeah, but if you just pretend like you know what you're doing, like, she could have just leaned against a wall.
1: What do you mean, like, you go, hey,
2: like,
1: Joe, good to see you.
2: But if she was just like leaning against the wall, like looking at her phone, you know, like she was like busy working or something.
1: Right. And I couldn't
2: Who's
1: care less
2: question?
1: About
2: right.
1: the oh, big stars come through here all the time.
2: Right. That was a fun experience for her, though. She was on cloud nine for about a week after that.
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0: country.
1: A Better Life with Dr. Sanjay Gupta.
2: Osteoporosis affects millions of people in the United States and around the world. It's a disease that basically causes someone's bones to become weak, brittle, and porous, which can increase their risk of fractures. Now, the good news here is there are things you can do other than, or in addition to, taking medications to prevent fractures before it's too late. One is to up your intake of calcium and vitamin D. You also want to eat more protein. One functional medicine dietitian told us that that helps build muscle, and if you're building muscle strength, then you are also building bone strength. You want to be mindful of your workouts. The best ways to build bone density, one therapist told us, are going to be resistance exercises like lifting weights, and also exercises that make your bones take a bit of an impact, such as jumping or even running, just loading the bones a little bit more. I'm Dr. Sanjay Gupta, helping you live a better life.
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1: The favorite store-bought cookies of professional pastry chefs.
2: Oh.
1: So these are folks who, if they got a hankering, they're going to whip up something pretty great.
2: Uh-huh, yeah.
1: But they're also pretty happy buying Keebler Coconut Dreams, for instance.
2: Oh.
1: A.K.A. Samoa's, A.K.A. Caramel Delights.
2: Because those are fantastic cookies.
1: They are really good.
2: I totally agree.
1: Also, Keebler with another win, the Pecan Sandies. We talked about those yesterday.
2: Yeah, those are fine.
1: Was that yesterday or this morning? I can't remember. It all blends together. Also, Biscoff cookies. You know, like the ones you get on flights.
2: Yeah, I like those. Do you know what? I like them better when they're mixed with something else, like ice cream or dipped in chocolate.
1: Sure, and that may be why it's popular with pastry chefs, is you can crumble them up and, you know. And, of course, milk-served cookie, the Oreo.
2: Yeah.
1: Those are the top answers from professional pastry chefs. What store-bought cookies do they like?
2: Yeah, I mean, who doesn't like the Oreo? It's just a good staple cookie, right?
1: Like, they go out there and they claim milk's favorite cookie. No one corrects them.
2: Right.
1: You know, like the Dallas Cowboys go around
2: about it,
1: shouting, we're America's team. Like, and I'm like, no, you're not.
2: And we're not knocking like the chocolate chip cookie, because that's also delightful. There's a time and a place for both.
1: Yeah. Milk loves chocolate chip cookies, too.
2: It sure does.
1: But Oreos are Milk's favorite cookie.
2: Well.
1: So what's your favorite store-bought cookie? What's the one you walk by in the cookie aisle and you go, I really shouldn't.
2: Oh, anything like, it's probably going to be a chocolate chip cookie, and it's like a soft-baked chocolate chip cookie.
1: Okay.
2: My dad is a cookie monster when it comes to those Chips Ahoy, like the crunchy ones, though. And I don't know if it started, from when I was
1: The blue ones are the softer ones.
2: They're not soft. No, the red ones are the softer ones.
1: No,
2: Promise you.
1: This is Venetian blinds.
2: This is my entire life, I'm telling you. My dad has bought these cookies.
1: All right.
2: And I just don't like the real crumbly cookies, and so I would never eat them. So I don't know if he started buying them because he knew that like nobody would eat them.
1: They were safe.
2: Because I think my mom was like that too. Mm-hmm. They were safe for him. So those are his cookies. And now he's like, he could go through a family pack of those in less than a week.
1: Yeah.
2: By himself.
1: He can demolish some chips.
2: Probably in a few days.
1: Mm-hmm.
2: Yeah. We have to monitor his cookie intake.
1: To stop him. Henry, you can.
2: At this point, this man is probably made of these cookies.
1: 734-623-1029. I don't want to hear about grandma's recipe today.
2: No. The store-bought kind.
1: I bet she made great cookies.
2: Yeah.
1: I want to know, what's your favorite store-bought cookie?
2: We're not judging each other. We're just talking about our favorite cookies.
1: I'm judging a little
2: bit. I don't think there's a wrong answer here.
1: We'll find wrong answers.
2: No, I don't think there is.
1: Don't challenge the public, Madison.
2: It's a cookie.
1: Don't challenge the public. They'll give you a wrong answer.
2: It's a cookie.
1: Ooh, Christy loves Loft House sugar cookies. Christy, me too. And I will eat my way into a stomach ache, which is like 1.5 cookies.
2: Yeah, it's true.
1: Jono says, I always buy the golden Oreos. Just like your dad, Madison, no one else in the house will eat them.
2: There you go.
1: Oh, my. Develop a niche.
2: Yeah. If you can figure that one out.
1: In cookies.
2: Mm-hmm.
1: Always safe.
2: You set yourself up for good.
1: I told you there are wrong answers here, Madison. Rochelle said not a huge fan of Oreos.
2: Well, that's okay.
1: Matthew says, Lorna Doone. Just the plain shortbread cookies.
2: Shortbread cookies are so boring.
1: But he says, I normally only get them when I'm sick with a Verner's.
2: Oh.
1: Well, that doesn't count.
2: See, but that's like a nostalgia thing, I bet, right? That just makes
1: you
2: feel good.
1: Yeah, it's like my favorite cracker are saltines.
2: That makes you feel good and cozy. There's nothing wrong with a saltine cracker. Don't even start with me.
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1: Are you ready for a Would You Rather Wednesday?
2: Let's go.
1: Would you rather talk to animals or be able to turn into any animal? And I want to know specifically what animal would you turn into if that's what you're selecting.
2: Can I turn into different animals? Or is it just I have one form?
1: Give me your top two.
2: Well, I want to be a peregrine falcon.
1: Yeah.
2: Because they're like the fastest flyers in the world.
1: That's so bizarre to me. I've never heard you talk about falcons before.
2: I mean, I want
1: to
2: fly.
1: Okay.
2: And I don't want to be a robin.
1: No, I mean, I get it. I've never heard you talk about falcons before.
2: I want to be the apex predator.
1: It's interesting. Okay.
2: Fly super fast.
1: Or what else would you be?
2: Or I would be a killer whale.
1: Ooh.
2: Because they can swim or like I can't.
1: Shamu, right?
2: And nothing's messing. No, not Shamu. I'm going to be wild and free. I'm going to be Willy.
1: Well, but... But that's the type of whale.
2: That's the type, yes. Yeah. An orca, yes, is what I'm talking okay. about. I don't want to live in SeaWorld. Well, I want to swim.
1: No, I get it. Okay. I'm going to say cat.
2: Okay.
1: And my top two would be a house cat, because that's just the best life in the universe.
2: Right.

0: pictures for like food, hungry.
1: Sure. In a day. I'll start learning the language. I will walk all over that town.
0: But what if you're seen as an outsider and they think you're the devil or something, or a witch?
1: That would be, I'll use that to my advantage. Somehow, I'll figure it out.
0: You threaten them into giving you food and shelter?
1: I'll figure it out. Okay, here's one for you, Brian Welch.
0: I don't know what you're going to pick.
1: Would you rather only eat burgers for a week or only eat ice cream for a week?
0: Oh my gosh. I don't like this question.
1: I knew you wouldn't.
0: Can I say ice cream sandwiches? And is that a middle ground?
1: I guess that sort of
0: counts. Because even I know I have limits to how much ice cream I can eat.
1: Are you trying to combine burgers and ice cream?
0: A little bit.
1: No.
0: Even I know I have limits to how much ice cream I can eat. And I do love a good burger.
1: Yeah.
0: If I'm eating it for a week,
1: could you eat a burger for breakfast, lunch, and dinner?
0: Oh, I think so, yeah.
1: For a week?
0: Oh, yeah.
1: Could you eat ice cream for breakfast, lunch, and dinner for a week?
0: I could eat it with breakfast, lunch, and dinner. Okay. I think I'd want something else, though.
1: Yeah. Okay, so burgers.
0: Yeah. I could eat it three times a day.
1: Yeah.
0: But I would feel like I need some protein.
1: Yeah, you need something else. Stephanie says she would like to talk to animals. It would make her job way easier. She's a vet tech at the Humane Society.
0: Well, that's awesome.
1: That makes sense. And thank you, Stephanie, for taking care of our precious animals before we adopt them.
0: See, I always wonder if I'm going to animals.
1: Talk to,
0: what if it turns out they're jerks?
1: Yeah.
0: That's what I'm always worried about.
1: Like, they're not saying what we think they're saying or thinking.
0: Right. If I'm like, get out of the way, squirrel. And he's like, I know what I'm doing.
1: Right.
0: Don't you tell me how to live my
1: tell
0: life.
1: Me what
0: like,
1: to
0: I
1: do.
0: Don't want you to get flattened.
1: Chad says he would turn into a bird because he knows the people he would like to poo on.
0: Oh, yeah. Well.
1: So you're using your powers for revenge, is what you're saying.
0: And they're never going to catch you. You're a bird. You fly away.
1: 6589 would get along with Miss Veronica Rates because this person would turn into a target bird.
0: I'd just be a target bird. Everybody wants to collect me. I'm only $5.
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0: Life with Dr. Sanjay Gupta.
1: As someone who's been married nearly 25 years, I'll tell you, there's a lot of great things about having a spouse. And according to a new study out of the University of Miami Health System, marriage might even be linked to a lower risk of cancer. Why? Well, the researchers said people who are married are less likely to engage in risky behavior. They're more likely to get a nudge to go to regular preventive medicine appointments and screenings. And they have a partner to share the load of family obligations, household chores, and finances. No one is saying you should get married in the pursuit of better health. But if you are single, how can you build a strong support system to maybe get some of these same benefits? Do your own research, find out what's important, and then hold members of your squad accountable and let them hold you accountable as well. That can provide a lot of support. I'm Dr. Sanjay Gupta, helping you live a better life.
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0: 102.9 W4 Country. Good morning. It's Madison Riley. Brian Welch, David Mone is here as well, and it's Wednesday.
1: A happy hump day to you.
0: Oh, it's a Would You Rather Wednesday.
1: It sure is. We'll get to that later in the show. Right now, it's another summery day, bright and sunny, with highs in the upper 80s.
0: Would you rather be here in the upper 80s? Or back on Sunday where it was nice and rainy in mid-70s?
2: Sunday.
0: You know my answer.
1: Mm-hmm. Yeah.
0: That's okay.
1: 3 for 3.
0: Let people have their summer.
1: Sure.
0: It's fine.
1: Let them have it. Let's get it started. Lisa Manning has your country news now.
3: 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When it comes to news, we're first in country. Country news now. Miranda Lambert's got her new album coming October 2nd called Crisco.

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0: 102.9 W4 Country. Good morning. It's Madison Riley, Brian Welch, and David Moan. And it is Wednesday, July 8th.
1: I concur. Coming up,
0: summer, man.
1: We're about to go through birthdays, who you share it with, what else there is to celebrate, and what happened on this day in history, including the first ever time that somebody thought to put chocolate syrup on ice cream in a dish.
0: Oh.
1: Edward Berner of Two Rivers, Wisconsin, thought, what if we just did it this way?
0: Oh.
1: And the rest is history.
2: Oh, are you trying to tell me it wasn't an accident?
1: Like,
0: it's a happy accident.
1: It could have been, yeah, like penicillin.
2: Yep.
1: Yeah.
2: He made a mistake, and we all get to enjoy it.
1: Ta-da!
0: Like white Zinfandel.
1: There you go.
0: Yeah.
1: That's better than
0: exactly.
1: Penicillin.
0: Yeah.
1: It's 102.9 W4 Country. It's Stella Lefty. On a train.

0: 102.9 W4 Country. Good morning. It's Madison Riley, Brian Welch, and David Moan. It is 6:25 on Wednesday, July 8th.
1: Good morning. If it's your birthday, thanks for waking up early with us. Do you share it with Jaden Smith, who is 28 today? Actor, is it Milo or Milo Ventimiglia?
2: Good question.
0: I don't know, actually.
1: I've never actually heard his real name. He's 49 today. Beck is 56. That was a good drum break. Actor Billy Crudup is 58. Kevin Bacon is 68. Angelica Houston, 75. Wolfgang Puck is 77. And Jeffrey Tambor is 82 today. Oh, and today would have been Toby Keith's birthday.
2: Oh. Well, happy birthday to them, and a happy birthday to Jen Morcinelli of Dexter, who submitted her name to the True Community Credit Union birthday list on W4Country.com.
0: If you're looking for any old day to celebrate today, you could celebrate National Freezer Pop Day.
2: Oh.
0: Warm days like this, hot days like this.
1: Yep.
0: You need a good freezer pop. It is also National Chocolate with Almonds Day. Okay. National Cucumber Salad Day, one of my favorites.
1: You had cucumbers to every salad.
0: I do. It's not a salad unless it's cut.
1: Every
0: cucumbers.
1: Salad is a cucumber salad in our house.
0: National Raspberry Day. What?
2: You don't like raspberries?
0: No, he's giving a raspberry. Oh. Yeah,
1: I get it. I may have misunderstood.
0: Is it also National Blueberry Day? That's interesting.
1: Whoa.
0: Weird, crazy. That's all I got.
1: This day in the year 1663, King Charles II of England granted a charter to Rhode Island, demonstrating a poor understanding of roads and islands. This day in 1693, uniforms for police in New York City were authorized. This day in 1776, Colonel John Nixon gave the first public reading of the Declaration of Independence to a crowd at Independence Square in Philadelphia. This day in 1881, Edward Berner in Two Rivers, Wisconsin, poured chocolate syrup on ice cream in a dish for the first time. Previously, it had been only used to make ice cream sodas.
2: Oh.
1: Uh-huh. So he's like, what if I just put it on ice cream like this instead of in a cup?
0: Yeah.
1: And it was like, wow, genius.
0: Crazy.
1: And this day in 1960, the Soviet Union charged one of my favorite names in history, Francis Geary Powers, with espionage. I just love that name. He was the guy flying the U-2 spy plane and got shot down.
0: Why do you love that name so much? You say that every year this comes around.
1: Francis Geary Powers. It's just such a cool name. I don't care.
2: Francis
0: Danger
2: Powers.
0: Yeah.
1: I really can't explain it. It's just a name that hits me, and every time I hear it, I love it.
0: Okay.
2: It feels like a John Grisham name.
1: Yeah, it'd be F. Geary Powers.
2: It would be F. Geary Powers. That's true.
1: I've read enough Grisham books to know that he does first initial, middle, last name. Especially if you're a judge. Anyway, that's what happened on this day in history.
0: Head to W4Country.com. Click on that True Community Credit Union birthday list. You can get your name up there or someone else you know, and we'll wish them a happy birthday right here.
1: Let's get a first look at the roadways.
2: We're seeing significant slowdowns on 275 North from just after Willow Road up through the Eureka Road right before the airport there, but everything else is running at posted speeds. If I've missed something, though, let me know. 734-623-1029. 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
3: Room. I'm Renee Vitale. President Trump is claiming credit for Walmart's latest round of price cuts, saying the retailer lowered prices at the White House's request as part of the nation's 250th anniversary celebration. In a social media post, Trump praised Walmart and encouraged other retailers to follow suit. Walmart confirmed it's cutting prices on hundreds of summer items, including ground beef, drinks, and barbecue staples, but the company's announcement made no mention of any requests from the White House or the president's role in the decision. Prince Harry has lost his final privacy lawsuit against the publisher of the Daily Mail after a London judge ruled that he failed to prove the tabloid used unlawful tactics to gather information. The judge said there was a realistic possibility reporters relied on legitimate sources, dismissing claims tied to roughly 50 articles. The decision ends a years-long legal effort involving other high-profile plaintiffs, including Elton John, with estimated costs topping $40 million. The publisher called the ruling an overwhelming victory, while Harry has said the litigation contributed contributed to strained ties with his father, King Charles. Even though Mallory McMorrow has dropped out of the U.S. Senate race, voters who already submitted absentee ballots can still change their vote through a process called spoiling your ballot. According to Washtenaw County Director of Elections, Rena Bash, you must submit a written request to your city or township clerk's office. If you plan to spoil your ballot, do it early. The deadline's 5 p.m. on July 24th. Once a ballot is entered into a tabulator during early voting, it cannot be spoiled or retrieved. That's the latest from the Cook & White Newsroom. 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

0: 102.9 W4 Country. Good morning. It's Madison Rally. Brian Welch and David Moen. It is 6:37.
1: Good morning. Another hot one today. Sunny with highs near 90.
0: I thought you said it was going to break at some point this week.
1: I did say it was going to break
0: it's
1: at some point.
0: It's Wednesday, man.
1: It's going to break a little bit tomorrow.
0: Okay. What does that mean, though?
1: Highs in the low 80s.
0: Do we call that a break?
1: No. Better than 90.
0: All right. You got a fun fact for us today?
1: I do. And Madison, I guess you're still looking for one, but small everyday wins make folks happier.
0: You know, I love walking into work and my email box is just blown up with a whole bunch of fresh hell. Let's put it that way.
1: A new survey tells us what we've already known, that, you know, gratitude and feeling good about little wins like on-time deliveries, mm-hmm. which, I don't know, it'd be nice if we ever had one. Maybe we'd appreciate it if we did.
0: Maybe.
1: Finding parking spots easily, getting home just before the rain starts, top the list of surprise joys.
2: I get that.
0: I do like that, yeah.
2: That happened to me on Friday.
0: Yeah?
2: Yeah, I got home after the summer camp mm-hmm. at the Encore, and then about, I think I was literally sitting on my couch sending emails to people. And the lights just got darker and darker over the course of about 15 minutes. And then the storm started.
0: Yeah.
2: I was like, oh, that worked out perfectly.
0: There's just something kind of peaceful about it, right?
1: Yep.
0: I like it.
1: People also mentioned checking things off your to-do list or even finding a TV show with lots of episodes available.
0: Oh.
1: You know, you're like, what am I going to watch? What's my new thing?
0: Yeah.
1: Hey, I've got all the seasons
0: because
1: of blank.
0: There's nothing like finding a new show, trying to settle into it, and then there's like two seasons.
2: Mm-hmm.
0: Not even two good seasons that was like you were just getting into it, and then it was canceled. So you don't have any sort of resolve or anything mm-hmm. from the show.
1: Or a new mm-hmm. old show, how we accidentally found out that like Hulu doesn't have all the seasons of Cheers.
0: Yeah.
1: That was maddening.
0: Bummer.
1: When we hit the end of season four and it mm-hmm. was like, that's all there is. Try this show. And we're like, that's not all there is. I know that's not all there is.
0: And for a while, Seinfeld didn't even have like the first few seasons. They only had the last few seasons.
2: Yeah. That's the thing that drives me crazy when it starts at like, here's seasons 3 through 7.
0: Yeah. No, I want to start from the beginning.
2: Yep, exactly.
0: I need to know who these people are.
1: But we've gotten off track complaining about partial collections of TV shows.
0: Oh, yeah.
1: We're talking about small everyday wins. So let's celebrate some small everyday wins at 734-623-1029. What's something that either you're proud of, you did, or something that just went right for you? Maybe it was just luck.
0: Oh,
1: just
0: that's great.
1: Dumb luck, but it worked out your way. And you're like, hey, that's great.
2: Mm-hmm.
0: I'll have to do some thinking.
1: Yeah. Madison doesn't keep a list of things that go right.
0: I'm not saying it doesn't happen. No, I do. I'm not saying it doesn't happen.
1: But she keeps detailed recordings of what goes
0: right. But it's just the last couple of days, it's few and far between. So I got to get past that in my head.
1: The last couple of days means 5 years.
0: I've only worked here for, 10?
1: Yeah.
0: And a half.
1: So, hey, better than half? Is that what you're trying to say?
0: That's right. What you said.
1: 7346. I just meant since we've been married. 734-623-1029. Tell us about the small everyday wins that you've enjoyed recently. Here's Sam Hunt on 102.9 W4 Country. Gotta go.

0: 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Good morning. It's Madison Riley, Brian Welch, and David Moen. It's 6:43. We're talking about the small wins.
1: Because it's been shown to improve your mood, the little tiny wins that you get, whether it's something you did that you're proud of or something that just happened to go right for you.
0: I'll tell you what, last night, I think probably most would consider this a small win, but last night I was considering it a very big win. When we were putting Holland to bed, as we were going to bed, and I was exhausted, and she had been pretty fussy for you as you're trying to sort of like get her ready for bed and, you know, be done with everything.
1: I'm glad one of us felt like this was a win.
2: Oh, no.
1: I think I went through 3 or 4 diapers and a half dozen wipes.
0: Oh, it was not good for him. It was not good.
1: A mess on the changing
0: table.
1: No,
0: it was not good at all. But you cleaned her up. Everything was good. And I said, you need a break. let me take her off your hands here. And so you could settle in. And I was holding her for maybe 10 minutes. And she was still awake, but she was sleepy. I could tell. And I thought, let me just... Normally, we have to put her in bed a lot more sleepy or asleep than that. And I thought, she's pretty sleepy. I feel like if I put her down, she'll fall asleep. And probably, like, you know, talk to herself for a few minutes or something.
2: Yeah.
0: But, like, she seems calm. So I think this will work. I put her in bed before I walked away from the crib. She was asleep.
2: Yeah, I'd say that was a win.
0: I'm calling that was definitely a win. And she slept almost all the way through.
1: Yeah, she woke
0: up
1: again
0: at
1: like 3.
0: Yeah.
1: Which, sadly, yes, is most of the way through our night.
0: 0554 says, small win. When my 2-year-old son says he pooped, and I check and I find out it was just a toot.
2: I've had that small victory in the car.
1: Yeah.
0: We've all had that at one point or another. Let's see. Oh, Devin says, my daughter, who's 9, asking to try our salad that we made for dinner because, in her words, maybe lettuce doesn't taste as bad as I thought it always tasted. That's a win.
1: Wow.
0: That's a win.
1: To reverse course all on your own and say, okay, maybe I gave lettuce a bad rap.
2: Mm-hmm.
0: Nice.
1: That's a win.
0: I bet with your kiddos and things like that, there's a lot of small wins that, as parents, you're just super excited about.
1: Because, yeah, there are, I mean, we saw the worst of times and the best of times.
0: Yeah.
1: She peed all over the changing table, then she pooped all over the changing table.
0: Oh, no.
2: Oh.
1: And then I handed her off to you, and she started cooing. You put her in the crib. She fell asleep.
2: The world balances.
0: Right? It does.
1: Yeah.
0: All right. Text us your small wins. 734-623-1029.
1: Let's take a look at the roadways.
2: We've still got slowdowns on 275 starting around Willow Road up through Eureka Road on the northbound side. It's heaviest around Huron River Drive there. Otherwise, things are running at posted speeds, but if I've missed something, let me know. 734-623-1029. 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

0: 102.9 W4 Country. Good morning. It's Madison Rally and Brian Welch. It is 6:56.
1: It looks like we didn't get any more little wins.
0: No. Nobody's thinking of their little win. I'll tell you another little win. You get me coffee in the morning and I just find that delightful.
1: I sure do.
0: I call that a win.
1: Well, you're very welcome. I'm happy to help.
0: Thanks.
2: I think there's something special. This has happened a couple of times in the past month. Going to like the cabinet and realizing like you left one piece of chocolate in the container for your future self.
0: Right. Right.
2: Something or like your, something that well, I
0: something
2: thought
0: in
2: I
0: your
2: ate.
0: Pocket
2: yeah, exactly.
0: Or, yeah.
2: Yeah, it's the equivalent of finding a $20 bill.
0: Mm-hmm. Your winter coat. Sometimes I leave them there for myself.
2: Yeah.
0: Like in the spring, so that in the fall when I get out my coat, it's like, oh yeah, sweet.
2: It's our way of burying nuts in the ground.
0: I'm buying future self a coffee.
1: Exactly. This is why I go through her coats.
0: I was wondering why I find that less and less every year.
1: Well, I don't know. You gotta hide them a little better, I guess.
0: Start sewing it in as a lining.
1: Like you're smuggling them. What's happening on the roads?
2: 275 north from Willow Road up through Eureka is slow this morning. So give yourself lots of extra time if you're traveling that way. Everything else seems to be running at posted speeds. But if I do miss something, let me know. 734-623-1029. That's the only station specializing in your local traffic. 102.9 W4 Country.
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0: I forgot to tell you, on my way there yesterday, we dropped off my car yesterday.
1: Yep.
0: On the way there, we were driving separately. Mm-hmm. I was driving my car. I got another chip in the windshield.
1: Well, good thing the whole windshield came
0: off. Literally, I looked at it and I thought, I just shrugged. I was like, are you kidding me? But oh well.
1: Yep. The whole windshield came off yesterday. A whole new one's on there today.
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0: I didn't know that. Yeah. That's better than Morgan Wallen.
1: They just added that.
0: That's better than Morgan Wallen.
1: Like, you show up, they're going to do the free chip repair.
0: That's amazing.
1: Yeah. Right. And one person... at 2 o'clock then, going to win Morgan Wallen tickets.
0: That's very exciting.
1: Yeah. Plus, I think there's going to be donuts.
0: Yeah.
1: Yeah.
2: Oh, little wins.
1: Want some wins, yeah. Right. Stop by and see me at A2 Auto Glass today, noon to 2. It's 102.9.
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2: Good morning. Looking sunny again today with highs near 90.
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2: It's a Would You Rather Wednesday.
1: It is a Would You Rather Wednesday.
2: David, do you have one ready to go?
3: I do. Would you rather buy 10 things you don't need every time you go to the store or always forget the one thing that you need?
2: Why do I feel like it's always both?
1: It really is.
2: Especially when we go to Target.
1: It truly is.
2: We walk out with 10 things we didn't need and forget the one thing we did.
1: We only walked out yesterday with one thing we didn't need.
2: I guess so.
1: And really, I didn't need it. Target tells you what you need.
3: I mean, sometimes too much.
2: I think I would rather forget the thing I need, because 10 things I don't need is going to add up really fast.
3: Yeah.
1: It depends on what it is I don't need.
3: Mm-hmm.
1: Like, what am I walking home with that I didn't need when I walked in?
2: Is it if it's like a dozen donuts?
1: That's no problem.
2: Yeah. That's no problem. I'll find a place to put those.
1: Right? I have some more questions.
2: Chime in 734-623-1029.

0: 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Good morning. It's Rally and Wiljan, 7:09.
1: Good morning. Pretty sunny again today with highs near 90.
0: And breaking, I use that in real big air quotes.
1: Like CNN, how they'll have breaking news for hours. And it's the same story.
0: No, I mean, well, yes.
1: Okay.
0: But I mean, like, the temperature is breaking. Not breaking news.
1: Oh, okay.
0: But
1: yeah.
0: Yes, the same way that they handle breaking news.
1: I thought you had breaking news.
0: No.
1: It's like, ooh,
2: breaking news. Still hot.
0: Chillier.
1: No.
0: Again, big giant air quotes.
1: Highs in the mid 80s with more clouds tomorrow.
2: Okay. Ooh, it might snow.
0: We're so close, right?
1: And the possibility of some showers and storms will help cool it off a little bit.
0: Michigan weather, man. You never know.
2: Truly.
1: Still expecting highs around 90 all of next week.
0: It's Would You Rather Wednesday. David, I'm not sure about
2: how I would choose. Is tricky.
0: Say, okay, let's go through it again.
2: Would you rather buy 10 things you don't need every time you go to the store or always forget the one thing that you need from the store?
0: I need to know what it is I'm buying and what it is I'm forgetting, because forgetting the same thing over and over again,
2: mm-hmm.
0: How badly do I need the thing that I've forgotten? Is it the same thing or is it a different thing every time?
2: Well, I think it's whatever your purpose of going to the store
0: was
2: for.
0: The whole purpose.
2: If you needed milk, you forget milk.
0: Mm-hmm.
1: No matter how many times I go to the store, like I get home from one store and go, oh, I forgot toilet paper. I go out again and I still forget it.
0: And like that's something that's pretty necessary.
1: I can literally never buy
0: toilet paper
1: because I always forget it. Or does it just mean two trips to the store?
2: Well, here, just to complicate it more.
0: Oh, gee, that was complicated enough.
2: Agreed. But like if you take that method, I think the 10 things is every store. So like when I bought a refrigerator.
0: So you have to buy 10 other appliances that you don't need?
2: Like, yeah.
1: You really just cleaned out, you know, ABC warehouse.
2: Exactly. Like you have to. I think at that point it's like, well, I really need something.
0: Oh, I guess I'm going with the thing to forget, because when you talk about appliances, not that that would happen more than once every 10 years, but...
1: But, like, I mean, we just got a washer and dryer.
0: We did. So do we have 10 washers and dryers?
2: Well, no, it would just be other things. Where did you...
1: 10 things from Lowe's?
2: Yeah.
0: Okay. Well, I could find 10 things at Lowe's, I mean.
2: Yeah.
0: That I don't need, but
2: if you're buying a car, you also get,
0: Lowe's
2: like, 10...
0: I could let Lowe's speak to me.
2: Yeah, exactly.
0: Yeah. Okay.
1: Bryce
0: I'm going
1: went,
0: with that.
1: Both and as well. He said, I love my wife dearly, but she already comes home with 15 things she doesn't need and forgets the one thing that she went to the store for. He would love to choose one or the other. We're getting both right now.
0: Mm-hmm.
2: I'm starting to see a bunch of stores have the little like $5 section in the front, like Target does.
0: Mm-hmm.
2: I'm delighted that's spreading.
0: Right?
1: So when I worked at Office Max, we would always have paper, like reams of paper up front, so like 500 sheets.
2: Yeah.
1: And we were told to ask, do you need any paper while you're here? And not just ask, but reach over and touch it to draw their attention to it. Do you need any paper while you're
0: studies
1: here?
0: On that?
1: Oh, yeah.
0: How often did it work?
1: We were pushers. I mean, we sold more than if we didn't do that.
0: Sure.
1: I don't think we sold that many more, but it sold a few.
0: Uh-huh. All right.
1: So, okay. Yeah, there's method to that. Anyway, give us another
0: one. What's next?
2: All right. Would you rather live in a city under the sea or
0: yes.
2: in the clouds?
0: Sea.
2: The sea?
0: Yes.
1: In the clouds.
2: It's why I chose this. I had a feeling that's how it would go.
1: She went Little Mermaid. I went Empire Strikes Back, right? Bespin, the cloud city.
2: Oh.
0: I don't remember that.
2: Is
0: city.
2: That where Lando?
1: That's where Lando is, yes. The city is named Bespin. Yes, I know that off the top of my head.
2: I'm very impressed.
0: Ryan's head would be in the clouds.
2: No.
0: 734-623-1029. You can weigh in on these two. You got another one?
2: So wait, why under the sea, Madison?
1: Because she loves Little Mermaid.
0: Because it's under the sea. Because it's the best. There's mer people and...
2: It's what I assumed, but I wanted to make sure.
0: Know, crabs that talk to you.
1: But are you... You're not a mer person. You're in a pressurized environment like Sea Lab.
2: Yeah. Yep.
0: Says who? You didn't say that. That wasn't part of it.
1: You're a person still. It wasn't, do you want to be a mermaid or a griffin?
2: A bird.
0: No, I'm like Aquaman.
1: That wasn't part of the question.
0: Well, I made it.
2: And you always come home with 10 crabs you don't need.
1: They're just so cute.
2: All right. Would you prefer a full tank of gas or a full battery on your phone always.
0: Battery. I got gas for the first time in I don't know how long yesterday. It struck me as I was getting gas how long it's been since I got myself gas.
1: And that's not because she has a battery car.
0: No.
1: It's because she has a husband.
0: Yeah. I thank you very much, Brian Welch, because it occurred to me yesterday as I was getting gas that I have not gotten gas in a very, like, I cannot remember the last time I got gas.
2: Really?
0: It's been an extraordinarily long time.
2: So phone battery.
0: Mm-hmm.
2: Okay.
0: Because I don't need gas.
2: Yeah,
1: because you already
2: have.
1: Runs out of gas. Plus, but we are always thinking, like, we need another charging cable here in the house, you know.
0: So I just bought three more just to have, just in case we needed them.
1: And our place is not big. No. Like, we could leave the phone plugged in over by the couch and be fine.
0: No, because our arms aren't that long.
1: But it's like, yeah, I need a 10-foot cord, and I need one here in the kitchen.
0: Because
1: I need one on this side of the sofa, one on the other side of the sofa.
0: Pre-baby, it wasn't an issue. Now that we have a baby, you don't want to have to move.
1: Stuck.
0: Yeah, you're stuck.
2: Sure.
1: So, yeah,
0: it's just as bad as having a cat on your lap. You can't move. Once you're stuck, you're stuck.
1: Right. David, what about you?
2: For that one, I think I would go full tank of gas. Although it was, I think I need to upgrade my phone because my battery is not lasting as long as it used
0: mine
2: to.
0: Too.
2: And it gets really frustrating. I still think gas is just a little bit more, but.
1: You are sometimes driving a lot, and
2: exactly.
1: I mean, with the latest news about Iran, prices could be going up again. It might be better to have that full tank of gas.
2: Yeah,
0: let's do one more.
2: Okay, I can do that.
1: Would you rather
0: have
1: one more or a traffic report?
2: Oh, this goes with what we were talking about yesterday. Would you rather spend a full day sitting or standing?
1: I've done both.
2: I'm going to throw one more in there. It's going to be a triple, would you rather.
1: Or lying down. Yeah, I've done that.
0: Because I can nap, right?
2: Yes.
0: If I'm lying down.
2: As a mermaid.
0: Yeah. Cool. Under the sea. Great.
1: I've done all three.
0: Like, mermaid, Aquaman.
2: Oh, right. Yeah. I'm sorry.
1: I've had like a long day working where we've been on my feet the whole time. I've had a day like on an airplane where I've sat the whole time.
0: Yeah.
1: And I've had a day where we didn't leave the bed, so I'll take the lying down the whole time.
0: I want to rot.
2: I think I'd rather stand the entire day because I always feel really gross after a day of like just lying or if I didn't get enough steps.
1: You got to push through that. Yeah.
0: Yeah.
2: Like
0: you come out the other side and it doesn't matter.
2: Know.
0: You get to a point it doesn't matter anymore, David. But I think my second choice would be standing.
2: Over sitting?
0: Yeah.
2: Mm-hmm.
1: Yeah, sitting seems like the worst option.
0: Yeah.
2: So maybe I gave everybody the easy out with lying down.
0: Maybe.
2: But still, if you've got a full phone battery, I guess.
0: Text us and let us know what you
1: want.
0: Where
1: are
0: you
1: going
2: to
1: go?
2: Yeah.
1: Let's get a look at the roads.
2: Well, 275 north from, it looks like, still around Willow Road up through Eureka is particularly slow this morning. And then we're seeing a little bit of a slowdown on 94 east right around the 275 interchange. Otherwise, things are looking good. But if I've missed something, let me know. 734-623-1029. 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

0: And you believe we give the show away for free? Actually, don't answer that.
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0: 102.9 W4 Country. Good morning. It's Madison Rally, Brian Welch, and David Mohn at 7:24.
1: Good morning. It's a Would You Rather Wednesday. Do we have any more we want to dive into here?
2: So I feel like this one is vain enough for us. Would you rather take amazing selfies but look terrible in all other photos or be photogenic everywhere but your selfies?
1: I don't take many selfies. I'd rather look good in other people's photos.
2: Okay.
1: Yeah, I don't really. If I couldn't snap a good one of myself, I don't think I'd care that much.
0: Well, nobody takes photos of me, so I guess I have to go with selfie.
1: People take photos of you.
0: Who? People I hire like to take photos of me.
1: Okay, the events that we go to. Yeah, and stuff. Yeah. I just want to look good in those.
2: We have a ton of great pictures of you from W4 Country Idol.
0: They're fine.
1: See, what if they could be great?
0: There's a few of them that are some real bad angles.
2: Oh, definitely.
0: It's fine.
2: We just don't share those.
0: Right, exactly. Yeah,
1: discovered that I have more bad angles than I used to.
0: I look so tired in so many of them. Well, I was tired, so yeah. I guess there's a reason for that.
1: Yeah, they say the camera adds 5 hours of insomnia.
0: Sure.
1: Something like that.
0: More like 25 hours of insomnia.
1: 25 hours of insomnia, yeah. The camera adds 5 months of not sleeping enough during the night.
0: I guess it happens.
1: Yeah, what do you know? Total 2.9 W4 Country, George Burge and Luke Bryan.

0: Well, 2.9 W4 Country, George Burge and Luke Bryan. It's 7:29 on your Wednesday morning. Let's get a look at the roadways.
1: 275 from just after Willow Road up through Eureka on the northbound side is still slow this morning. And we've got some slowdowns 94 east right around 275 continuing through the airport. Otherwise, things are looking good. Let me know if there's something that changes, though. 734-623-1029. That's the only station specializing in your local traffic. 102.9 W4 Country.
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3: From the Cook and White Heating and Cooling Newsroom, I'm Renee Vitale. President Trump says the U.S. will lift sanctions on Turkey and reopen talks that could allow the NATO ally to buy advanced F-35 fighter jets. The sanctions were imposed in 2020 after Turkey purchased a Russian-made S-400 missile defense system, prompting the U.S. to remove Ankara from the F-35 program. Speaking during the NATO summit, Trump said that the sanctions would be lifted and discussions would continue with Turkish leaders. Any deal would still face legal and congressional hurdles before Turkey could rejoin the F-35 program. Oracle is seeking a major tax incentive for its massive data center project under construction in Saline Township. The company has applied for an industrial facilities tax exemption that would cut certain real and personal property taxes by 50%, as the project's estimated cost has grown to roughly $4.3 billion. A public hearing on the request is scheduled before the Saline Township Board of Trustees this evening. The hyperscale facility, part of the broader Oracle and OpenAI infrastructure effort, is expected to bring thousands of construction jobs and hundreds of permanent positions, but it has also drawn scrutiny over its tax benefits, energy demand, and environmental impact. And Ann Arbor officials are drafting a new ordinance to strengthen protections for houses of worship following years of anti-Israel protests outside Beth Israel congregation. Directed by the city council, the law aims to prevent harassment and blocking access to religious institutions while still respecting First Amendment rights. The proposal is expected to return to the council for consideration later this year. That's the latest from the Cook and White newsroom. 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

0: 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Good morning. It's Rally and Well Jet, 7:38.
1: Good morning. We are looking pretty sunny again today with highs near 90.
0: It's time to play Beat Brian's Brain. Are you ready? This
1: I'm
0: is
1: really
0: for
1: nervous.
0: Literally all the marbles.
1: This is all that A2 Auto Glass is putting up for this game. $500.
0: So yesterday when it was 450, I said this is a lot of marbles.
1: Yep. Did you figure out how many
0: I did the math.
1: How many marbles could you buy with $450?
0: In case you were interested, I did find a pack of 450 marbles on Amazon for $17.99.
1: Okay.
0: Figuring in sales tax
1: right.
0: on that as well. We're breaking it down. It's about 4 cents a marble. And so if our total budget is $500, our pre-tax spending limit would be $471. Sales tax is $28 and change. Price per marble ends up being just less than 4 cents a marble. So our final quantity of marbles with $500 would be 11,799 marbles.
1: That's a lot of marbles.
0: Yeah.
1: Anyway.
0: It's 26 packs of marbles on Amazon.
1: The entire $500 or 11,000 marbles.
0: And you'd have 99 loose marbles left over.
1: Wonderful. Could be yours.
0: Yeah.
1: If you can answer more of these five trivia questions correctly, then I can. This is extra awkward because I'm at A2 Auto Glass at noon today.
0: Yeah.
1: If I lose their money, I get to show up and say, hey, I know you're giving away Morgan Wallen tickets. You also have to pay somebody $500 because I lost the trivia game.
0: You should probably bring them some marbles.
1: No, I'm worried they throw them at me. 734-623-1029. You want to play Beat Brian's Brain? We'll play right after Jelly Roll on 102.9 W4 Country.

0: 102.9 W4 Country. Good morning. It's Madison Raleigh, Brian Welch, and David Moen at 743. And it's time to play Pete Brian's Brain.
1: We have our contestant, Catherine, on the line. Good morning.
2: Good morning. How are you guys?
1: Doing great. What are you up to?
2: I am just taking my son to childcare and then heading to work.
1: Okay. Can we ask what you do?
2: I'm a dental hygienist, everybody's favorite person.
0: I love dental hygienists. They're going to make or break your time at the dentist's office. Uh-huh.
2: True story, yep. Yes.
0: And they work so hard, and they always have to have a smile on their face.
2: Thank you.
1: It's just when you ask complicated questions while you're digging in my mouth that
0: that's
1: just like,
0: the weird thing, right?
1: What are we doing here?
0: And I never know if I'm supposed to look at you or the ceiling.
2: Ceiling work.
0: That gets real awkward, right?
1: That's our content.
0: Catherine, I hope you're ready to play Beat Brian's Brain.
2: We are going to try.
0: Okay. Then the first thing you need to do is get Brian Welch out of the studio.
2: All right, Brian, go on with it.
3: Get.
0: As he gets. I'm going to remind you, you have 7 seconds to answer each of these questions. You got to wait for that door to close for $500. David, if you're ready, go.
3: All right, Catherine. What repetitive greeting is also the name of Moana's chicken?
2: Oh, hey.
3: All right. In 1959, Harvey Haddix threw how many perfect innings before giving up a single game-winning run? 9, 12, or 15?
2: We'll go 15.
3: Okay. What was the name of the dinosaur with a bony club at the end of its tail used for defense?
2: You think so? My son says Spinosaurus.
3: All right. Good guess. Which household object was invented in 1857 but didn't become splinter-free until the 1930s?
2: A rolling pin.
3: All right. And finally, this multi-award winning actress has a career spanning radio, TV, movies, and even Broadway. She was a cast member on A Prairie Home Companion, starred in Dolly Parton's musical 9 to 5 on Broadway, an overly honest guidance counselor in 10 Things I Hate About You, and chief of staff in one fictional White House, and a vice president who became president after the commander-in-chief died in another. Who is she?
2: Oh, my gosh. I know her face, especially from 10 Things. Mm-hmm. Oh, my gosh. Sorry, I'm laughing at the scene.
3: Absolutely.
0: Any guess?
2: Her name's Miss Perky. Allison something?
3: All right. We'll get Brian back in here.
0: Most underrated movie. Oh, now I can't say it. Dang it, Brian Welch.
1: I heard get Brian Welch get back in
3: I'm
1: here.
3: Sorry.
1: Do I need to leave again?
0: No, it's fine. I'll tell you after this.
1: All right.
0: It's so underrated movie, and it's my favorite one that she's been in.
3: Oh, I cannot wait to talk about it.
0: All right,
3: Brian. What repetitive greeting is also the name of Moana's chicken?
1: Hey,
3: is correct. You both got that one right. In 1959, Harvey Haddix threw how many perfect innings before giving up a single game-winning run? 9, 12, or 15?
1: I believe it was 15.
3: It was only 12.
0: Oh. Both guessed 15.
3: Still incredibly impressive. Yep.
0: Yeah.
3: All right. What was the name of the dinosaur with a bony club at the end of its tail used for defense?
1: Oh, the Ankylosaurus.
0: How do you know that?
1: It's a dinosaur, honey.
0: Yeah, but come on.
1: Dinosaur.
0: That's a made-up word.
1: All words are made up.
0: Yeah, all right.
3: I did like your guess out there, Spinosaurus. That would have been a better dinosaur to talk about. But which household object was invented in 1857 but didn't become splinter-free until the 1930s?
1: Ouch. A broom.
3: Toilet paper.
1: Oh,
0: I don't understand.
1: What?
0: I don't understand.
3: There's a long history there.
0: We may need to come back to
3: that. Yep, we might need to dive back into it.
0: We may need to circle back.
1: A lot of wood pulp,
3: yep,
1: right?
3: Yeah. Yep, exactly. And finally, this multi-award winning

0: actress has a career spanning radio, TV, movies, and even Broadway. She was a cast member on A Prairie Home Companion, starred in Dolly Parton's musical 9 to 5 on Broadway, and an overly honest guidance counselor in 10 Things I Hate About You, and a chief of staff in one fictional White House, and a vice president who became president after the commander-in-chief died in another. Who is she?
1: Allison Janney?
0: Allison Janney is correct.
2: Oh, man.
0: Don't worry, Kathy. I gave you a half point for getting Miss Perky. What a great poll.
3: She just said Allison.
0: Yeah, I did say Allison as well, but I was more impressed with the character.
3: Yeah, that was pretty good.
2: Oh, goodness. Yeah, as a millennial, that's one of my favorites.
0: It's one of the best.
3: Well, thank you so much for playing, Catherine, today. You did not beat Brian's brain, but I hope you have a wonderful day, and good luck staring into people's mouths today as they're staring into your eyes.
2: Thank you. I'm sure I'll need it. Thank you, guys.
1: All right. 102.9.
3: By the way, most underrated, I love Allison Janney.
0: Yeah.
3: Most underrated movie, I think, that she is in is Drop Dead Gorgeous.
0: Oh my gosh, yes.
3: It did not age well, by the way. Just be prepared for that if you go watch it. It's fantastic. Well,
1: that's the truth. We'll play tomorrow for $50, and I can show my face at A2 Auto Glass today.
3: Hooray!
1: What's happening on the roads?
0: 275 north from just after Willow Road through Eureka Road is still slow this morning. We're starting to see slowdowns on 94 west here in Ann Arbor from Michigan Avenue through to about State, and a little bit of slowdown on 23 north just to the north of 94. It looks like 96 east has a little bit of a slowdown right at Kensington Road as well. But if I've missed something else, let me know. 734-623-1029. That's the only station specializing in your local traffic. 102.9 W4 Country.
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1: Continuing significant slowdowns on 275 north from Willow Road up through Eureka. Here in Ann Arbor, 94 west from Michigan Avenue through to about State is slow. And then 23 north, just north of 94 is slow as well. Everything else is looking good, but let me know if something changes. 734-623-1029. 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
0: 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Sunny with highs in the upper 80s.
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0: Coming up, we want to know, what would you do? Our poster shares that his 16-year-old stepson is starting his own business, selling fake designer clothing. And our poster's saying, not in my house.
2: Yeah, that's, like, not legal.
0: And that's his biggest concern. We'll get into
2: the
0: it
2: coming up. Concern.
0: Our poster's biggest concern, yeah. We'll get into it coming up at 102.9.

0: 102.9 W4 Country. Good morning. It's Madison Rally, Brian Welch, and David Moen. It is 8:11.
1: Good morning. Pretty sunny today with highs in the upper 80s. Right now, we're trying to figure out what would you do. Our poster shares that he has been a father figure to his stepson for 8 years now. The kid is 16. We get along, but right now he is very upset because I won't let him sell fake designer clothing. A few days ago, massive boxes showed up at our house. The kid was hyped, and he opened them up in the kitchen. Inside are a bunch of sneakers and streetwear, Chrome Hearts, Essential hoodies, Balenciagas, Jordans, Nikes. I knew we couldn't afford real ones, so I asked him, what's going on here? He proudly told me they were one-to-one reps, identical quality replicas, that he bought online from a wholesaler. His plan is to sell them to kids at his high school. He bought this whole haul for $600, which he saved up.
0: Where did he get the capital for all this?
1: I don't want to support him selling fake designer clothes. So I told him, absolutely not. I am not letting him illegally sell clothing at school or out of my house. He flipped out, said he used his own saved money for the inventory. Poster's wife, the kid's mom, is torn. She thinks it's sketchy, but wants me to let him sell this one batch so he doesn't lose his savings. I'm standing my ground and saying, no, you can't sell any of this stuff. You shouldn't have bought it in the first place. It's going to be a hard-learned lesson.
0: Like, he could go to jail, right? I know we have law enforcement that listens to us. Where's the line here?
1: Because we know there are places that you can buy this, mm-hmm. right? These replicas that look at these knockoffs that look exactly like the real designer fashion stuff.
2: Mm-hmm.
0: Exactly is a strong word.
1: Okay.
0: But yes.
1: That look very close to. I mean, this is like these knockoffs have become a growing industry.
0: Yeah. Yeah. Some people really, unless you know what you're looking for, you cannot tell the difference.
1: And you can find the stuff online. Well, he got it from a wholesaler. He wants to turn around and sell it to his classmates.
0: I mean, I love his entrepreneurial spirit.
2: Right. Mm-hmm. Is he selling them, and maybe I just missed this detail, is he selling them as legitimate?
1: So our poster does say that the kids at school know they're fake. They want them because they look like the real thing. And this is so it's like, he's not selling them at full price, not saying to his classmates, this is Balenciaga.
2: Yeah.
1: And so you can pay me this for it. He's saying is the replica. He's still turning a profit because he got them from a wholesaler.
2: Sure.
1: But he's not upcharging them several 100% or something like
2: right.
1: that.
2: Right. Saying this is a legitimate Gucci bag or whatever.
0: Well, ethically, that may make it better. I don't think legally that you can. I don't think that's not the line.
1: Yeah, it's still illegal.
2: Is it?
0: Yeah. Yeah. I'm nine. Again, law enforcement, we need you on this one. But you cannot. Google it, David.
2: I'm going to look it up.
0: This is tricky, too, because he did. He probably doesn't know. Does he know this? Being dumb does not put you above the law.
1: That's true. But is he aware that, if he's, because, I mean, I'm sure the kid's defense is, well, they know, my classmates know they're replicas. I'm not ripping them off. I'm not lying to them. But
0: But does he know that he could be in a lot of serious trouble for this?
1: It doesn't sound like it to me.
0: Especially on this scale?
1: We only know one person's story here, and that's the poster. Who is talking as though the kid does not realize this is illegal and is behaving as though our poster is the only one standing in the way of him selling these clothes for profit.
0: Mm-hmm. 734-623-1029. How do you handle this situation?
2: I would like more of an expert's opinion, but a quick Google search. There's a difference between counterfeit and knockoff. A counterfeit is one that, like, it has the same logos and all of that. Like, they're the exact...
1: A counterfeit is supposed to be mistaken for the genuine article.
2: Yes. And a knockoff is something that's more inspired by, and it looks like that's where it gets a little murkier. You for sure cannot sell counterfeit.
0: Okay.
2: Even if you say it's fake.
0: But the knockoff...
2: But the knockoff gets a little grayer.
0: I think any gray is too much gray in a scenario like this with a teenager.
1: Mm-hmm.
0: You're a grown adult, and you knowingly make decisions like this, and you're willing to suffer the consequences or you know whatever may come of it.
2: Mm-hmm.
0: I can't control that. As a child, someone under 18, this could potentially ruin like college prospects.
2: Uh-huh. Yeah.
0: You know, abilities to get jobs later, you know, depending on how much trouble he gets in. This could be a big deal.
1: Now, where this gets a little hairy is that it's...
0: Or does that make it better? Because maybe it's like, you know, you're a kid, first offense, juvenile.
1: Right, yeah. Sure. So they won't come down on you too hard at 16. Better to do this now than in 2 years.
0: Well, and what by association-ish, you know, I know he's doing it. He doesn't want him to do it. But like, if this kid does this and he's like his legal guardian, right, does he get in trouble?
1: That's a great question. Yeah, and that's why posters say it, not in my house. Now, it is stepfather and stepson, so I think that sort of explains like how the kid ordered this stuff all in the first place without dad knowing about it.
2: Mm-hmm.
1: I don't know. We don't know how close their relationship is. They've been together for about 8 years.
0: Okay, but mom is saying that she's fine with it.
1: Mom is torn. Understands that I love the poster says it's sketchy. No, not sketchy. Illegal.
0: No, it's illegal.
1: But she says, can you let him sell this batch so he doesn't take a bath on his inventory?
2: That is the part. I mean, $600 is not nothing.
0: Yeah,
2: and
0: I don't think you can return that stuff.
1: Oh, no.
2: Right.
0: Yeah.
2: But wouldn't it be illegal for this wholesaler to sell it?
0: See, that's where... If it's one of the websites that I'm thinking of, they're not selling the piece that he's buying. They're selling something without the logo, without the brand on it. That's what it looks like in the sale. But then when they deliver it, it's got it all on there. Or something to that effect.
1: And it's international, too.
0: Oh, it's not
1: right?
0: coming from the United States.
1: Yeah. So... like this is low on Interpol's.
0: Yeah, it's coming from the other side of the
1: priority
0: world.
1: List. 734-623-1029. If your kid is doing something illegal that they didn't know was illegal,
0: yeah. Do you think he knew? I need to know more information about that. Yeah. I think this is a great learning experience for the kid. $600, that sucks.
1: It's an expensive lesson.
0: It's an expensive lesson because this is the gateway to what else?
1: Right.
0: I mean, I'm not saying he's like going to go forge Monets or something, but like what's next? What's the next step for this kid?
1: Mm-hmm. You don't know.
0: This could be a slippery slope.
1: Sure.
0: I don't like any of this. I want to know, like, would this even be a deal? We can leave you anonymous, too, because, look, times are hard. I get it. Would this be a deal breaker for you if your kid or significant other came home and said, I'm going to start, you know, doing something gray? Let's just call it gray.
1: Yeah. I've got a business idea.
0: Yeah.
1: Might be illegal.
0: We were just watching.
1: Not a violent crime.
0: What's the Netflix show we were just watching about the girl whose fiance confesses to her that, like, he sort of accidentally murdered somebody?
1: Like, I know what you did last summer to somebody?
0: Yeah. Crazy story. And I understand her, like, wrestling with, like, do I turn him in?
1: Yeah. She really liked the guy.
0: Can I still marry him?
1: And it was an accident and a cover-up. Anyway,
0: yeah, that's a different story.
1: That's a violent crime. That's very different.
0: That's totally different. But I would like to know, like, if there was a gray area, how gray would it have to be for you to say this is a deal-breaker? 734-623-1029.
1: Well, you ponder that.
0: We're asking some hard questions
1: today.
0: Let's
1: check the roadways.
2: We've still got significant slowdowns on 275 North from Willow Road up to Eureka. In Ann Arbor, 94 West from Michigan Avenue through to about State is slow. And then, of course, the 275-96 interchange. But if I've missed something, let me know. 734-623-1029. 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

0: 102.9 W4 Country. Good morning. It's Riley and Welch at 8:27.
1: Good morning. We're want to know, what would you do? Our poster shares that his 16-year-old stepson bought $600 in identical quality replicas from a wholesaler, plans to sell them to his classmates. And now he says the classmates know their reps, but those are hot. That's hot right now.
0: Yeah.
1: Right? Like, because it's cheaper. So he's still marking them up.
0: For teenagers, I get why they want that.
1: Yeah. Still marking them up to make a profit. But our poster says...
0: By the way, putting in $600, that's bold.
1: Right?
0: Like, does he have pre-sales going?
1: Right?
0: Because you don't... Like, if you don't know you're making that up when you're 16 years old, that's a lot of money,
1: and
0: right?
1: And you're buying, like, shoes. He mentions Jordans and Nikes. Like,
0: you better have the right sizes.
1: Exactly. Hope you got the right sizes. You got some folks locked in. Say they're interested already.
0: He's
1: got
0: to have pre-sales.
1: I would assume
0: so. What a little entrepreneur. Not mad about that. I'm mad about the illegal part of this.
1: Yeah, and so we don't know if the kid knows that it's illegal or if he just thinks that dad is standing in the way.
0: He's got to know, right?
1: Dad's saying, not in my house.
0: 734-623-1029. One, what would you do in this scenario? And two, has anything like this ever happened to you before? Maybe you have a kid or a significant other who has worked in the gray area before and... You know, is that a deal breaker for you? We can keep you anonymous. We do have a texter here who had said, my son won $2,000 in online poker in my name because he was a minor. I ripped up the check.
2: Wow.
0: That's great.
1: 6505 says, you're being a good dad. Infringing on trademarks and copyrights are insanely expensive to deal with if he gets caught.
0: Mm-hmm. Not to mention just ethically bad, right?
2: Mm-hmm.
1: Chris said, this merits broader parenting conversations with the wife. If she's not sure about this, you got to make
0: sure. Because she's...
1: You got to present the same front.
0: Because, right. She is saying, she's unsure, I guess, right? But she's saying, let's just let him sell this run of it because he's going to be out $600.
1: Right.
0: I do think that's an expensive lesson, but it is a lesson.
1: Mm-hmm. And then can we read Anonymous Fed here?
0: Yes, please.
1: This is a customs violation. The importer is guilty of importation contrary to law. If he ordered it, he caused said importation. If he ordered it from a local wholesaler after it was imported, he's out of the federal scope, and it's doubtful any local jurisdiction would have interest. So assuming the wholesaler was overseas, then yes, the kid is breaking federal law.
0: Which I am assuming because that stuff gets real expensive.
1: Right.
0: Like, I've seen it. I know it. Mm-hmm. I've considered making a purchase before.
1: Uh-huh. If it came from...
0: I'm always too scared.
1: A domestic wholesaler who brought it in from overseas, then it's the wholesaler who's really going to attract federal attention.
0: We also know someone who went to another country and said, you know, hey, can I bring you back anything? Like, this is a thing that they would do. Like, you know, you go into another country. I love, like, my family, you know, in the Netherlands, when they come, they always bring, like, Dutch treats and stuff for us. Or we'll bring, you know, Doritos and other things that they can't get.
1: Yeah, Mr. Beast bars.
0: Yeah, they love that stuff, right? So we'll do some of that. So, of course, you know, you ask, can I bring anything back for you? And a couple of people had asked for some designer replicas, I guess. And so they attempted to bring a handful, not a lot, six, I think, items back and were definitely held up at customs, missed their flight.
1: Yeah.
0: And, like, I think not put on a list, but, like, they know who this person is now.
2: Yeah. Whoa.
1: There's degrees of lists. It's not no fly.
0: Yeah.
1: But it's a list.
0: Yeah. Everyone knows who this person is, by the way. I'm sorry.
1: Let's get a look at the road.
2: 275 North is still slow from Willow Road up to Eureka, and then on 94 West from Michigan Avenue through the 23 interchange. The 23 interchange going up to, it looks like about Packard Street is slow as well, but everything else is okay. Let me know if I missed anything, though. 734-623-1029. 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
0: That person, as a grown adult, by the way, did not know that was completely illegal to just even import. 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
3: From the Kukumai Heating and Cooling Newsroom, I'm Renee Vitale. The U.S. on Tuesday launched new strikes against Iran and reimposed sanctions on the Iranian oil sales in retaliation for attacks on commercial ships near the Strait of Hormuz. Iranian state media reported explosions in the port cities of Bandar Abbas and Sirik. These attacks happened as Iran holds a funeral for the late Supreme Leader. Last week, Tehran warned the U.S. and Israel not to launch any strikes during the multi-day event. U.S. Central Command announced Tuesday evening that strikes were underway, describing them as powerful and saying that they were intended to impose heavy costs for targeting and attacking commercial shipping crewed by innocent civilians. Michigan Democratic Senate candidate Abdul Al-Sayed has joined fellow candidate Haley Stevens in adding their voices to the growing national pressure on Maine Democrat Graham Plattner, urging him to end his U.S. Senate bid after new sexual assault allegations surfaced this week. Their calls follow a cascade of Democratic leaders, including Senate Minority Leader Chuck Schumer and Senator Kirsten Gillibrand, who say that the party will pull resources from the race unless Plattner steps aside. Plattner denies the allegations but says his campaign is reflecting on the best path forward as Maine's July 13th withdrawal deadline approaches. And the Michigan Supreme Court has ruled that the state trial courts in Michigan can no longer ban the use of marijuana as a condition of probation. Lower courts had previously ruled that such bans were legal. The case had involved a Grand Rapids area man who had been prohibited from growing marijuana plants for medical use. The state has allowed medical marijuana use for those 21 and older since 2018. That's the latest from the Cook & White Newsroom. 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

0: 102.9 W4 Country. Good morning. It's Madison Rally, Brian Welch, and David Moen. It's 840.
1: Good morning. Pretty sunny again with highs in the upper 80s.
0: You getting ready to go trending?
1: I am.
0: What you got?
1: The first female host for the Emmys in 15 years. And don't try to pull any crimes on her watch.
0: I like this.
1: Yeah. Yeah, I'll also tell you about Garth Brooks just announced a new arena tour. And if you were fans of Garth Brooks tours in the 90s, you're going to love what he's bringing back for this new tour.
0: Okay.
1: I'll tell you about it at the Kenny Chesney at 102.9.

0: 102.9 W4 Country. Good morning. It's Madison Riley, Brian Welch, and David Moen. It is 8:43.
1: And here's what's hot on social media. Well, the president says that the memorandum of understanding the ceasefire between Iran and the U.S. is off. But talks could still happen. So, if you think of it, fill up your gas tank now.
0: That's probably a good idea.
1: I have a feeling those prices could be going up again.
0: Oh, just maybe.
1: Scary moment in Midtown Manhattan when construction workers realized that a high-rise that's under renovation had buckling columns on the 21st floor.
2: Oh, I saw pictures of this.
1: Pretty horrifying.
2: Yeah, very scary.
1: They have reduced the evacuation zone now, saying that an external toppling over is very unlikely, but they're still worried about partial collapse inside the building.
0: That's terrifying.
1: As they're racing to secure it. Dolly Parton will be celebrating her 81st birthday in the middle of January and the Broadway debut of Dolly, a true original musical. January 19th.
0: I love all of this.
1: Now, it's already played in Nashville, so it's not the stage debut, but the Broadway
0: debut.
1: This
0: is great.
1: Very excited.
0: Because everyone should get to experience a little Dolly. Mm-hmm.
2: Oh, absolutely. I was in her other musical, 9 to 5, last summer. And just so much fun.
0: Fantastic.
1: What were the hours like on that one?
0: What's next?
1: Mariska Hargitay is trending. She's been announced as the host of the 78th Emmys. That'll be September 14th on NBC. She'll be the first woman to host it since Jane Lynch hosted back in 2011.
0: I like her very much. Interesting choice, but I like her.
1: Right. Yeah. You don't think of her as like a host because usually they get funny people.
0: Yeah.
1: Not to say that she's not. It's just Law and Order is not very funny.
0: No. Yeah. I have a question, if we can go off topic for a moment.
1: Sure.
0: Do you think she was invited to Taylor Swift's wedding?
1: You would hope so.
0: This information's probably out there. It's easily Googleable, I'm sure. But I want to know. Like, she had to have been invited,
1: if
0: right?
1: If you name your cat Detective Olivia Benson, you'd better invite Mariska Hargitay.
0: And didn't she actually name one of her cats like Taylor Swift or something?
1: I think so. Yeah.
0: Yeah, I'm pretty sure.
1: There better be an invite.
0: I
1: if
0: think
1: she
0: so.
1: 1,000 people were there,
0: she
1: better be among them. From Fox, USA versus Belgium was the most watched soccer game in U.S. history, crossing 30 million viewers.
0: Which is kind of a bummer that it was like also we had a bum served to us on a platter.
1: Not a great entry point for a lot of folks who are like, let's check out this whole soccer thing.
0: Yeah.
1: I don't care.
0: Are we going to come back?
1: Well, 4 years to forget about it for the next World Cup.
0: Sure.
2: Hey, just to make us feel better, she did attend Taylor and Travis's wedding.
0: Oh, that's great.
2: Yep.
0: That makes me so happy.
1: I don't care if she attended. I just want to make sure she was invited.
0: Right?
2: Oh. she crashed
0: the wedding.
2: We don't
0: know that she was invited, but she did attend. Either way, I'm happy.
1: And finally, Garth Brooks is trending. He's announced the Blame It All on My Roots Arena Tour with a flat ticket price of $150.
0: That's great.
1: So it's $140 plus a couple of fees. But he's like, that's it. That's what it's going to cost. So.
0: Are you mad, though, if you get that? If you, I mean, you're paying the same amount floor seats to nosebleeds?
1: Right. Yeah, that's a great question. So.
0: I like it and I also don't.
1: We know the ones that are going to sell out first.
0: I'm a bit conflicted. Of course. And it's just, it's going to be a toss up. Like, let's go back to waiting in line with, you know, camping chairs or tents at 4 o'clock in the morning. Yeah.
1: They also, there's a limit of 8 tickets per purchaser. So hopefully that prevents, or at least helps to regulate like the automated purchases.
0: Okay.
1: Yeah. Also, if you saw Garth back in the 90s and you're looking forward to seeing him again, he has teased that he's bringing back the drum pod that was a fixture on his stage in his arena.
2: Nice. Tours,
1: where it's like the plexiglass enclosed drum kit in the middle.
0: That's
1: and
0: very
1: he's like,
0: cool.
1: You know, parkouring off of it.
0: That's very cool.
1: I don't know how much he'll do jumping off of it anymore, but the drum pod will be back.
0: That's very cool.
1: And that's what's trending.
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2: We're continuing to see significant slowdowns on 275 north from Willow Road up to Eureka, and then on 94 west from Michigan Avenue through the 23 interchange. 23 north from 94 up to about Washtenaw Avenue is slow, and then we've got some slowdowns on 23 south, just south of 8 Mile. If you see anything else out there, though, let me know, 734-623.

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0: 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Good morning. It's Madison Riley, Brian Welch, and David Moen at 8:58.
1: You saw this this headline here, a semi-truck spilling 40,000 pounds of Frank's Red Hot Sauce across I-71 in Delaware County, Ohio.
0: Number one, bring your chicken wings. Number two, David, would you be able to drive through that?
2: It would be the last thing I did.
0: Oh, David.
2: And I would be so happy about it.
0: Would you really?
2: That's like, I think about my last
0: meal.
2: You
0: love Frank's that much?
2: I used to eat Frank's all the time. Like, Frank's, the chicken dip,
0: mm-hmm.
2: That was one of my go-to parties.
0: We were just talking about that the other day,
2: yeah.
0: Actually.
2: Mm-hmm. My mouth is watering thinking about
0: really?
2: It.
0: Really?
2: Yeah, I miss it very much.
1: If you were curious, 40,000 pounds translates to about 4,700 gallons.
0: Wow.
1: Of Frank's Red Hot.
2: Oh, that's nothing.
1: Yeah. One driver reportedly has been through the car wash at least three times without removing the red stains.
0: Gosh.
2: Oh.
1: So when they say in the commercials, they put that on everything. This truck driver
0: probably shouldn't go on everything.
1: Really did.
2: And it sticks.
0: Yeah.
1: Really did put it on everything. It's 102.9.
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1: 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It's Madison Riley and Brian Welch at 901.
2: Good morning. We're looking sunny again with highs in the upper 80s.
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0: 102.9 W4 Country. Good morning. It's Madison Riley, Brian Welch, and David Moan.
1: Good morning. I already think that these, like, the young kids beauty pageants is a weird thing. I know it's kind of big down south, and it was like it's a reality show.
2: Mm-hmm.
0: Baby is so beautiful.
1: I know. Here's the thing. Natural beauty only gets you so far. One mom, Lauren Soderlund, is catching backlash online for using removable dental flippers to mask missing baby teeth on stage. And let me tell you, the photo included here of this six-year-old girl who's got, like, this big updo and teeth that could guide ships past rocky shoals at night. I mean, like Luke Bryan teeth. Or, you know, she said, like, the first time you put them in, it's like, who's this Who from Whoville?
2: Oh, no.
1: She estimates 95% of pageant kids at the national levels wear them. She's built a following on social media documenting her daughter's pageant journeys. This is one, for some reason, this was what was a bridge too far for some people. That your kids are wearing false teeth.
0: Yeah, I kind of get that, though, because I think false teeth for anyone can be a little bit strange. Like, I know it's a thing. I get it. I know it's a thing. People have massive amounts of dental work done.
1: Sure.
0: Veneers and all of the things, right? I think that's more like a your choice and it's a conscious decision.
2: Yeah.
0: Where, like, doing this with a kid, having, are false eyelashes any different with a young child?
1: That's a good
0: know.
1: Question.
2: Yeah.
0: For some reason, that feels different than the teeth.
2: Is
0: the
2: it just because we
0: different.
2: Do it more? Like, it's been around longer?
0: I don't know. That's a good question. It's all weird.
1: I think you need something that looks a little more natural.
2: Sure.
1: Right? Because I'm picturing, this is a deep cut, but John Cleese in the movie Rat Race.
2: Yeah.
1: Has
2: sure.
1: outrageous false teeth.
2: Yeah.
1: And it's like, it's a caricature. Like, it's supposed to be. And, like, looking at this little girl, it's like, you could tell me this is the opening scene of a horror movie, too, and I don't like you. But it is funny that it's like, this is the bridge too far for some folks. Like, I'm fine with all the fake hair and the makeup, but you put those weird teeth in, and all of a sudden I'm like, oh, man, I can't do it.
0: Well, yeah.
2: It's something that Megan Maroney and I know. The world is hard on beautiful things.
0: True.
1: That's what she says. And we're supposed to take it from her.
2: Yeah.
1: She knows.
0: She knows.

0: 102.9 W4 Country. Good morning. It's Madison Riley, Brian Welch, and David Moan.
1: Good morning. What a show it's been.
0: We've learned so much today.
1: We learned that the little wins can be good for your mental health, whether they're things that you're proud of or things that just happen to go right.
0: We really need to, like, recognize those more, right? Mm-hmm. Like, mm-hmm. It really does sort of, it could just set your day on a whole different trajectory. Mm-hmm. Trajectory.
1: Like, recognizing and celebrating.
0: Yes.
2: Exactly.
0: Yeah.
1: Because it's easy to let them just go by and say, well, I deserved something because of this, this, and this.
0: Right.
1: You know, it's much easier to keep track of the things, the little things that went wrong in your day.
0: Right. No, we got to recognize the things that went right.
1: Mm-hmm. Mm-hmm. What else did we learn today?
2: Well, I taught you guys that toilet paper became splinter-free in the 1930s.
0: Oh, yeah, we never, like, came back to that.
1: What a relief.
0: So they had, you know, fabric back then.
2: Yeah.
0: Why are we using what?
2: Well, like,
1: because quilting paper didn't exist yet, right? I mean, like, quilted northern, you know,
2: yeah,
1: that sort of thing.
0: No, I get it.
2: If
0: but like, why not just use something that's not going to potentially bulk you?
2: I mean, for a long time, you just used what you could.
1: Yeah.
0: Right, like fabric.
1: But nobody wants,
0: right?
1: reusable stuff.
0: I guess I don't know. What did you what was the first toilet paper, quote unquote?
2: Like leaves.
0: But you wouldn't use, like,
2: corn cobs.
0: You wouldn't
2: use
0: like a towel that you just, like, washed and reused or something. Mm. I'm not saying that's a great idea.
1: Because washing machines and detergent weren't what they are now.
0: They also
1: either.
0: Didn't have germs like that back then, or so they thought. They had no idea.
1: Okay.
0: They had no idea that germs were a thing.
2: I feel like we've always known that that was kind of disgusting.
0: Like, I don't think that's true.
1: Like, animals know.
2: Yeah.
1: Right. You know, like, dogs know to not, you know, where you eat or where you sleep.
0: Well, we wash baby diapers.
1: Baby poop's different.
0: What?
1: At least pre-solids it is. That's widely acknowledged.
0: Okay, but after solids, you still wash baby diapers. There was a whole service dedicated to it, mm-hmm. my mom used when I was a kid.
1: Yeah. There's that service, I'm sure, did not exist. There was not a fabric toilet paper.
0: I understand.
1: Washing
0: but
1: service.
0: I'm saying back then.
1: Like, you're not even the one who does laundry in our house. What are you saying? Like, what do you just use something and wash
0: but
1: it?
0: But I'm saying back then.
1: Let's see you
0: then,
1: do that once.
0: Why wouldn't you just? Why would you use something that would splinter your bum over using a piece of cloth that you could throw out or wash and reuse?
1: I might get a splinter.
0: That would be nice and mm-hmm. soft on your cheeks.
1: I'll have to wash poopy fabric.
0: I don't want to. Might get a splinter. I don't want to might get anything down there.
2: I think
0: there.
2: It was for the thrill.
0: Was that it?
2: Yeah.
0: That would be your choice anyway. Yeah.
2: Living on the edge.
0: Well, that makes sense. You're a risk taker. We already determined
1: exactly.
0: that today.
1: The splintered edge. 102.9 W4 Country.
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0: 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Good morning. It's Madison Raleigh, Brian Welch, and David Moan.
1: Good morning. This from the folks who brought you stories like someone's arrested with a bag full of drugs that's labeled definitely not a bag full of drugs. I love this. A Missouri man arrested wearing a t-shirt from his bail bond company.
0: Great.
1: They have promotional t-shirts where he got his bail bond.
0: Yeah.
1: He was wearing that when he got arrested again.
0: Great.
1: Originally placed on 2 years probation following a 2024 conviction, allegedly violated probation with a new DWI and domestic assault arrest. So he's a real peach.
0: He's just a delightful individual.
1: Judge set the bond at $3,000 with Jesus Bebe bail bonds posted. The company gifted him with a promotional t-shirt upon release. The policy states whenever we bond you, you get one free. He skipped his hearing, prompting an arrest warrant. Deputies caught him a week later wearing the shirt.
0: Are there different styles of this shirt? Could you, like, collect all five?
2: Oh, my gosh.
1: Can he say, no, I already have that one.
0: Yeah.
1: Can you give me the other one?
0: Yeah, at least different colors, right?
1: Right. Now faces a $6,000 bond and no further help from the company. Well, that's lame.
0: That's a bummer.
1: Yeah.
0: That's
1: like,
0: what they're there for.
1: Obviously, I'm a good customer. Well, I'm a customer.
2: Repeat customer.
1: Yeah, yeah. I don't know if he's a good customer.
0: What makes a good customer when you're in a business like that?
2: True.
1: I have no idea. I don't plan on being a bail bondsman anytime soon.
0: No.
1: But if I did, I would have promotional t-shirts.
0: Yeah, you would. Different colors.
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0: 102.9 W4 Country. Good morning. It's Madison Rally, Brian Welch, and David Moen.
1: It's time to wrap it up here.
0: Mercifully. It's Wednesday. We're done. That's the point.
1: Veronica Rates is up next. Derek Allen in this afternoon for Matt Misler. There are more chances for you to win that flyaway trip for two to Vegas to see Old Dominion live. 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
1: You got a chip in your windshield?
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0: We'll see
1: you out there. It's 102.9 W4 Country. Bye.
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Good morning. It's Veronica Raitt, 102.9 W4 Country. It's Wednesday. Look at that. Halfway through the week. It's just flying by. Hopefully. Or maybe you're like, well, it's only Wednesday. To that I say, change the attitude. It's hump day. It's 102.9 W4 Country.

0: That was Riley Green, Think As You Drunk. 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
4: A better life with Dr. Sanjay Gupta.
5: Osteoporosis affects millions of people in the United States and around the world. It's a disease that basically causes someone's bones to become weak, brittle, and porous, which can increase their risk of fractures. Now, the good news here is there are things you can do other than, or in addition to, taking medications to prevent fractures before it's too late. One is to up your intake of calcium and vitamin D. You also want to eat more protein. One functional medicine dietitian told us that that helps build muscle, and if you're building muscle strength, then you are also building bone strength. You want to be mindful of your workouts. The best ways to build bone density, one therapist told us, are going to be resistance exercises like lifting weights, and also exercises that make your bones take a bit of an impact, such as jumping or even running, just loading the bones a little bit more. I'm Dr. Sanjay Gupta, helping you live a better life.
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2: It'll be a forecast calling for pretty sunny skies again today with highs nearing 90, mostly clear overnight and lows in the upper 60s. A little cloudier tomorrow, highs in the mid-80s, the possibility of some storms in the afternoon. Partly sunny, highs in the mid-80s again Friday and Saturday. We're looking close to 90 again Sunday and Monday.

102.9 W4 Country. It's Veronica Raids. It is Wednesday. Your chance, by the way, to see Old Dominion in Vegas, Labor Day weekend. This is going to be fun. Text the national keyword candy, C-A-N-D-Y, candy, to 95819 right now for your chance to win. 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

102.9 W4 Country. It's Veronica Reitz. It's so nice. While it is still kind of hot, it's nice to for it to not be 98 degrees. That heat index last week was something else. It's 102.9. It's hard.

Morgan Wallen going to be at the Big House in just a couple of weeks. Who is going to do his walkout with him? Because, like, it's not Dusty May. He's gone, right? Who else? Charles Woodson? That would be pretty sick. But I don't know. What if he just flies Harbaugh out? Would he get booed? It's 102.9. Oh.

0: 102.9 W4 Country. It's Veronica Raitt. This is hilarious to me. So obviously, Team USA World Cup, the guys got kicked out. They lost to Belgium, unfortunately. So whatever. We didn't even like soccer anyway. It's no big deal. Anyway, World Cup's still going on, though. Tinder has surged 34% in both New York City and New Jersey because of the World Cup. Both international visitors and domestic users all seen a jump. International visitors using the app most hail from the UK, Norway, and Canada, while domestic users are traveling from Miami, LA, and Boston. They said on June 13th, Brazil and Morocco at MetLife Stadium, Tinder saw a 35% lift in the area. That's so awesome. I love that so much. Listen, people are traveling. They're like, let's see what's going on over here. I think it's fantastic. You know, go and get it. It's 102.9 W4 Country.
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16: There are lots of things you can measure to get an idea of how healthy you are at any given moment. Temperature, heart rate, blood pressure, just to name a few. But how about how healthy you will be and how long you're likely to live? According to a new study out of the University at Buffalo, two simple strength tests are pretty accurate at predicting longevity in older women. One is hand grip strength, and the other is how quickly people can stand up from a seated position without using their arms. By the way, I remember interviewing former President Jimmy Carter when he was quite old and being really impressed how he just popped out of the chair without using his arms. Not a lot of older people can actually do that. But I think the message here is that maintaining strength as you age is going to help you perform everyday activities, but also help you avoid injury and stay independent. I'm Dr. Sanjay Gupta, helping you live a better life.

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It's Veronica Raids. Good morning. It's Wednesday. I'm already tired of waiting for Friday. And we're getting there, inch by inch, hour by hour, minute by minute. Don't look at the clock too long, though. It'll take forever. It's 102.9. This is

0: 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If I had you guess how old Luke Bryan is turning this year, how old would you think? If you said 50, you would be correct. 50 years old. That man looks good for 50. Well, he's throwing, of course, a ginormous party because he's Luke Bryan, of course. And of course he would. And he said that Blake Shelton isn't invited. He said, I said this is a save the day, but I didn't even put the date on there when I sent him the invitation. I wear 50 a lot better than him. These two love to prank each other. I'm sure he probably went out of his way to make one invitation that did not have a date or time on it just to send to Blake Shelton. Like, that's definitely what he did because these two are so funny together. Honestly, like, these two need to host some sort of award show or something because they're hilarious. It's 102.9 W4 Country.
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8: For more than a decade, the Environmental Working Group has put out a list of the so-called Dirty Dozen. These are the non-organic produce contaminated with the highest levels of pesticides. Well, this year, spinach topped the list, followed by kale, collard, mustard greens, strawberries, grapes, nectarines, peaches, cherries, apples, blackberries, pears, potatoes, and blueberries. Now, all these fruits and vegetables are part of a healthy diet, so no one is saying you shouldn't eat them. Point is, though, you could consider buying these items organic if and when you can, and then taking extra care when you wash them. The FDA recommends rinsing all fruits and vegetables, even the ones that are organic, under running water that is slightly warmer than room temperature. Don't use soap, bleach, or any fancy produce washes. I'm Dr. Sanjay Gupta, helping you live a better life.
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15: The forecast calling for pretty sunny skies again today with highs nearing 90, mostly clear overnight and lows in the upper 60s. A little cloudier tomorrow, highs in the mid-80s, the possibility of some storms in the afternoon. Partly sunny, highs in the mid-80s again Friday and Saturday. We're looking close to 90 again Sunday and Monday.

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0: 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Hello, it's Wednesday. Get your water break in. Let's be real. You haven't drank a lot of water this morning. You've been too busy working since you were on vacation last week. So just take a sip, all right? 102.9.
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Cut the cameras. 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

Good afternoon. It's 102.9 W4 Country. It's Veronica Raitt. How we doing? I got a new keyword for you. Your chance to see Old Dominion in Las Vegas. Text the national keyword guitar, G-U-I-T-A-R, to 95819. Good luck.

0: 102.9 W4 Country. It's Veronica Raitt on your Wednesday, and I got Brian Welch on the phone. He is out and about at A2 Auto Glass in Ann Arbor. Brian, what's going on?
1: Hey, Veronica, A2 Auto Glass is the place to be right now because, well, they're doing it up big. They got the table set out. And, Corey, I see you brought out some sub sandwiches.
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16: It'll be a forecast calling for pretty sunny skies again today with highs nearing 90, mostly clear overnight and lows in the upper 60s. A little cloudier tomorrow, highs in the mid-80s, the possibility of some storms in the afternoon. Partly sunny, highs in the mid-80s again Friday and Saturday. We're looking close to 90 again Sunday and Monday.

102.9 W4 Country. I am already ready for a nap, but I can't nap during the week. It's not right. I need to only nap on Fridays. Those are the rules. It's 102.9 W4 Country.

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Good luck. 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

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I want to know what Sam Hunt's up to, because I just love him, and I don't care that he talks in his songs. I like it. Where's more Sam Hunt music? It's 102.9 W4 Country.

0: 102.9 W4 Country. That's Tyler Hubbard and his latest land. My name is Veronica Rates. Thanks for hanging with me today. And go hang out with Brian Welch. He's at A2 Auto Glass. And I got him on the phone. Brian, what's going on?
1: 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I'm enjoying a sub sandwich. You can get your windshield chip fixed for free. 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Is there something I have to do to prep the car for that?
2: Nope. 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And if it can be, we'll pull your car in. And while you're waiting for that chip repair, about 30 minutes, you can come out and enjoy a free lunch.
1: That's right, about 30 minutes. Now, I'm thinking, you know, you look at the little chip in your windshield. Why is that a big deal? Why do I have to get that fixed?
2: Well, the windshield is very important to the structural integrity of your car. And should that chip spread, which is generally what they do, that could definitely impact your vision and the integrity of your vehicle. So getting that fixed and repaired.
1: This is the time to do it. I mean, do not wait, because I had one that was only there for a couple days before it ran. So it can happen in a hurry.
2: That's right. And like I said, today it's free from 12 to 2. Get on in here and get that taken care of today.
1: 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We're drawing at 2 o'clock sharp. 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
17: A better life with Dr. Sanjay Gupta.
18: By age 35, two-thirds of American men will experience some degree of noticeable hair loss. And by age 50, about 85% of men will have significantly thinning hair. That's according to the American Hair Loss Association. Now, one dermatologist explained that hair loss can either be genetic where it can be triggered by stress, illness, surgery, medications, major life events. No matter the cause, a lot of men, understandably, are frustrated by hair loss because it seems like a loss of control. You can take great care of your scalp by all sorts of expensive lotions and potions, but that might not matter. There are some tried and true medications that might work, like minoxidil or finasteride. But another solution is just shaving it off, and I've heard more and more how liberating this can be for a lot of guys. That's the ultimate control of their appearance. I'm Dr. Sanjay Gupta, helping you live a better life.
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Morgan Wallen, he's going to be at the Big House in just a couple of weeks, and I'm dying to know who he's going to bring out. You know, he does his walk out when he brings somebody famous out. Can't bring Dusty May. He ditched us. I mean, Charles Woodson would be pretty cool. But how about Miz? Miz in the Afternoon. Huge Michigan fan. He's an icon. He's a legend. Bring on Matt Mizler. I'll call my people. I'm talking Morgan Wallen. That'd be pretty cool. And Morgan Wallen, bring out Miz. 102.9 W4 Country.

0: 102.9 W4 Country. It's Veronica Raitt. It's Wednesday, hump day, and I got Brian Welch on the phone. He is out at A2 Auto Glass. Brian, what's going on?
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10: A better life with Dr. Sanjay Gupta.
11: Osteoporosis affects millions of people in the United States and around the world. It's a disease that basically causes someone's bones to become weak, brittle, and porous, which can increase their risk of fractures. Now, the good news here is there are things you can do other than, or in addition to, taking medications to prevent fractures before it's too late. One is to up your intake of calcium and vitamin D. You also want to eat more protein. One functional medicine dietitian told us that that helps build muscle, and if you're building muscle strength, then you are also building bone strength. You want to be mindful of your workouts. The best ways to build bone density, one therapist told us, are going to be resistance exercises like lifting weights, and also exercises that make your bones take a bit of an impact, such as jumping or even running, just loading the bones a little bit more. I'm Dr. Sanjay Gupta, helping you live a better life.
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19: It'll be a forecast calling for pretty sunny skies again today with highs nearing 90, mostly clear overnight and lows in the upper 60s. A little cloudier tomorrow, highs in the mid-80s, the possibility of some storms in the afternoon. Partly sunny, highs in the mid-80s again Friday and Saturday. We're looking close to 90 again Sunday and Monday.

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1: 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So yeah, I think I've covered a Toby Keith song at my shows for

102.9 W4 Country. It's Veronica Reyes. I am so curious to see how Riley Green is going to do as a coach on The Voice. If Riley Green picked me, I would never let anyone forget.

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It's going to be cool. 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

0: 102.9 W4 Country. It's Veronica Raitt. It's Dan and Shay. Say so. I got Brian Welch on the phone. He is out and about, and we're chatting with him one more time. Brian's out at A2 Auto Glass. What's going on, Brian?
1: Hey, Veronica. We are about to wrap it up here at A2 Auto Glass and draw our Morgan Wallen winner. I'm here with Corey. 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
0: 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We are so very proud to be a Cumulus Media Station. 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

102.9 W4 Country. Hello and good afternoon. It is Wednesday, hump day, ready for the weekend, and I already need a nap. But we got this. Listen, we're almost done with the workday. I'm almost out of here. So there's that. 102.9 W4 Country.

0: The newlywed, Taylor Swift. I knew it, I knew you on 102.9 W4 Country. I was talking to one of my friends about Taylor Swift because that's what we talk about. And I told her that I had a note in my notes app, questions that I would ask Taylor Swift if I was ever in her presence, like long enough to ask her a question. And she was like, you know what? That's kind of weird, but it's also kind of smart. So I'm wondering if you have, like, I don't know, a celebrity, an artist, or whoever, that if you ever met in person, like your favorite celebrity or artist or actor, actress, what questions you would ask. I have a list. And I feel like that's smart because if you are in the presence of your hero, you're going to be a little flabbergasted and you won't know what to do. You'll be nervous. So I wrote them down. Song by song, what do they mean? That's on my list. That's far too long. I probably couldn't ask her that. But did you ever see a fan create an Easter egg and change your plan because the fan got it right and it just started circulating over the internet? The farthest thing you have ever teased in advance, because she has always joked that she teases things like 3 years in advance. I want to know what's the farthest she ever teased something. And was Karma real? Karma, the Lost album, if you know, you know. But I'm just wanting to know, like, you should think about this. If you have like a celebrity, actor, singer that you want to meet one day and you wouldn't, you write down your questions. I might not use it today, but what if I do? It's 102.9 W4 Country.
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14: Few people now have asked me about a TikTok trend that they've come across. It's called 75 Hard. The challenge was created by entrepreneur and author Andy Frisella, who calls it a, quote, transformative mental toughness program and an Ironman for your brain. So here's what it entails. Eat a structured diet with no alcohol, drink a gallon of water, read 10 pages of nonfiction, take a progress photo, and complete 2 45-minute workouts, one of them outdoors, every day for 75 days. Quite a challenge. We asked CNN fitness contributor Dana Santis about this, who reminded us that sustainable fitness isn't about punishment or proving discipline through extremes. It's about building habits that integrate into your lifestyle in a way that feels supportive and repeatable. If you ask me, that's going to be the key to long-term success. I'm Dr. Sanjay Gupta, helping you live a better life.
6: It'll be a forecast calling for pretty sunny skies again today with highs nearing 90, mostly clear overnight and lows in the upper 60s. A little cloudier tomorrow, highs in the mid-80s, the possibility of some storms in the afternoon. Partly sunny, highs in the mid-80s again Friday and Saturday. We're looking close to 90 again Sunday and Monday.

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It's Veronica Raids. Blake Shelton was not invited to Luke Bryan's 50th birthday bash. No, just kidding. He actually is. But you know that Luke and Blake like to joke around about that stuff. It's 102.9.

won't be long till I get out of here and Derek takes over because Miz is off this week. So you got Derek. So I'm here just for a few more short minutes. I know, don't miss me too much. 102.9 W4 Country.

0: Luke Bryan on 102.9 W4 Country. It's Veronica Raids, and I am out of here. Derek is up next. Hang out with him. Keep him company, will ya? Miz is on some well-deserved PTO this week, and so Derek has taken over. He's got more chances for you to see Old Dominion in Las Vegas over Labor Day weekend. He's got a brand new keyword actually coming up in just a few short minutes. So make sure you're listening to that. Make sure you're following us on all of our socials. 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

102.9 W4 Country with John Morgan. Happy Wednesday. Hey, coming up on Friday, there's a country night at the Uncle Sam Jam Festival in Woodhaven, Downriver's biggest party of the year. And it's America's birthday week, right? Celebrating 250 years takes more than one day. If you want a pair of VIP tickets, I'll be giving those away coming up after Zach John King. Here's Keith Urban on 102.9 W4 Country.

0: 102.9 W4 Country and Zach John King. I'm Derek Allen, and I want to quickly just, you know, share some holidays today. There's some good ones today. National Freezer Pop Day, that's a perfect one. How about National Blueberry Day? Maybe even National Chocolate with Almonds Day or National Video Game Day. I think there's a lot of good ones today. But hey, coming up on Friday, the Uncle Sam Jam Festival, Woodhaven down at the Civic Center Park, and Colt Ford and local artist Brianna Ann opening things up. And you can win a pair of VIP tickets right now. Be caller number 9 right now, 734-623-1029. 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
17: Italy forecast calling for mostly sunny skies into the evening and pretty clear overnight with lows in the upper 60s. A few more clouds tomorrow, a chance of some afternoon storms and highs in the mid-80s. Partly sunny with highs in the mid-80s again on Friday. We'll see sun again and highs closing in on 90 Sunday and Monday.

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0: 102.9 W4 Country, a wonderful throwback from Tim McGraw on your Wednesday afternoon. Hey, if you want to go see Old Dominion down in Sin City over Labor Day weekend, a VIP package, flights, and two-night hotel stay, and tickets to the show as well. 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Let's check in with Lisa Manning. 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
2: 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Dan and Shay are crashing weddings and surprising newlyweds with their new song, Marry You Again.
3: 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We get to do music for a living, which is kind of crazy. And we're just thankful, man. As long as people will keep listening to us, we'll be here.
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17: A better life with Dr. Sanjay Gupta.
18: They say consistency is key, but sometimes you just gotta switch it up. A new study out of Harvard School of Public Health found that varying your exercise routine could add years to your life. What exercise someone did didn't matter much. What did matter was that all the exercises together worked all the muscle groups in their body. Now, an added benefit to changing things up is it can help you push through the plateau effect. That's when your body gets so efficient at doing something that you actually stop getting better at it. And we know from previous research that specializing in any one sport at a young age can make someone actually more prone to injury. And as experts we talk to point out, even elite athletes switch up things with their workouts, making sure to target strength, cardio, flexibility, balance, and doing that every single week. I'm Dr. Sanjay Gupta, helping you live a better life.
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102.9 W4 Country. I had the worst sleep schedule over the holiday weekend. I was up till 5 or 6 o'clock each night. But hey, Monday morning I was fine. I was fine Monday, and I wonder how that all worked out. No naps, right? Eric Church up next. Here's Jason Aldean on 102.9.

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Hey, you want to go see the country night down in Woodhaven at the Civic Center Park? 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
1: It's a 17-minute commute on I-94 eastbound from Ann Arbor to Metro Airport. We've got some construction slowing you down on US 23 southbound between I-96 and 8 Mile. That's blocking your right lane. Should be done by 8 this evening. And M14 eastbound from Ann Arbor to I-275. You're looking at a 16-minute travel time. 102.9 W4 Country Traffic. I'm Rich Luzenski.
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19: A Better Life with Dr. Sanjay Gupta.
20: They say consistency is key, but sometimes you just gotta switch it up. A new study out of Harvard School of Public Health found that varying your exercise routine could add years to your life. What exercise someone did didn't matter much. What did matter was that all the exercises together worked all the muscle groups in their body. Now, an added benefit to changing things up is it can help you push through the plateau effect. That's when your body gets so efficient at doing something that you actually stop getting better at it. And we know from previous research that specializing in any one sport at a young age can make someone actually more prone to injury. And as experts we talk to point out, even elite athletes switch up things with their workouts, making sure to target strength, cardio, flexibility, balance, and doing that every single week. I'm Dr. Sanjay Gupta, helping you live a better life.
1: Italy forecast calling for mostly sunny skies into the evening and pretty clear overnight with lows in the upper 60s. A few more clouds tomorrow, a chance of some afternoon storms and highs in the mid-80s. Partly sunny with highs in the mid-80s again on Friday. We'll see sun again and highs closing in on 90 Sunday and Monday.

0: 102.9 W4 Country, kind of having a little bit of a hard time. My doggo, she is just over 9 years old, and it's every day is just getting harder and harder for her to get up. I've been giving her some treats, some hip and joint stuff, but I got an appointment going for her, so I think everything will be okay. Here's Parker McCollum. It's 102.9.
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0: 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What about now? I don't want you to worry. My doggo will be fine. She's a strong doggo. She'll make it through. I have faith in it. But time for your weird word of the day. The English language is pretty old. A lot of renditions. A lot of words left behind. And a lot of words used in very specific contexts. And today's weird word is toxin. T-O-C-S-I-N. Tosin. It just means alarm bell. Sounding of an alarm bell. Not the sound of an alarm bell, but the act of sounding an alarm bell. So many words for stuff that you could just say, sound the alarm bell. I digress. That's your weird word on your Wednesday. Let's check traffic.
1: It's a 17-minute commute on I-94 eastbound from Ann Arbor to Metro Airport. We've got some construction slowing you down on US 23 southbound between I-96 and 8 Mile. That's blocking your right lane. Should be done by 8 this evening. And M14 eastbound from Ann Arbor to I-275. You're looking at a 16-minute travel time. 102.9 W4 Country Traffic. I'm Rich Luzenski.
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102.9 W4 Country. I don't know about you, but I am very much itching for football season. It can't get here any sooner. I guess if the Tigers were a little better, it wouldn't be much of an issue. But I am longing for football. Eric Church up next. Here's Morgan Wallen on 102.9. Wouldn't trade.

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Here's Hudson Westbrook. It's Painted You Pretty on W4 Country. There's a

0: 102.9 W4 Country in Hudson, Westbrook. I'm Derek Allen, filling in for Matt Missler. In Old Dominion, we'll be bringing your favorite songs back to stage in Sin City over Labor Day weekend, September 4th and 5th, with Old Dominion Hits Vegas. And you could be there to see all of it. 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
1: We have construction on U.S. 23 southbound between I-96 and 8 Mile, causing stop and go from Heine Road. That's scheduled until 8 this evening. I-94 eastbound between Ann Arbor, Saline Road and State Street, still looking a bit sluggish. About a two-minute delay on I-94 eastbound from Ann Arbor to Metro Airport. M-14 eastbound from Ann Arbor to I-275, going to take you about 20 minutes. If you see something you think we missed, text us, 734-623-1029. That's 734-623-1029 with your tips. 102.9 W4 Country Traffic, I'm Rich Luzensky.
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9: A better life with Dr. Sanjay Gupta.
10: There are lots of things you can measure to get an idea of how healthy you are at any given moment. Temperature, heart rate, blood pressure, just to name a few. But how about how healthy you will be and how long you're likely to live? According to a new study out of the University at Buffalo, two simple strength tests are pretty accurate at predicting longevity in older women. One is hand grip strength, and the other is how quickly people can stand up from a seated position without using their arms. By the way, I remember interviewing former President Jimmy Carter when he was quite old and being really impressed how he just popped out of the chair without using his arms. Not a lot of older people can actually do that. But I think the message here is that maintaining strength as you age is going to help you perform everyday activities, but also help you avoid injury and stay independent. I'm Dr. Sanjay Gupta, helping you live a better life.
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1: 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Maybe the world's oldest truck driver. Coming up after George Burge, Luke Bryan. 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

0: 102.9 W4 Country, George Burge and Luke Bryan. It's Ride, Ride, Ride. And that's what this 93-year-old Iowa man has been doing his entire life. He might soon become a Guinness World Record holder for being the world's oldest truck driver. His name's Oren, and he's turning 94 next month. But get this, he's been driving trucks since he was 19 years old. That's pretty crazy. The better part of 75 years behind the wheel. And Oren, we wish you the best. And a coworker actually realized it. He's like, you might be the world's oldest truck driver. That's a pretty cool feat, though. Let's get you home safely on your Wednesday. Let's check traffic.
1: Construction on U.S. 23 southbound between I-96 and 8 miles, slowing you down a bit. That's taking up your right lane. You're slow from Heine Road. That's scheduled until 8 this evening. I-94 eastbound between Ann Arbor, Saline Road and State Street. Lots of brake lights there still. I-94 eastbound between Ann Arbor and Metro Airport. It's going to take you about 17 minutes. You're looking at a 25-minute commute on M14 eastbound from Ann Arbor to I-275. That's a 12-minute delay. 102.9 W4 Country traffic. I'm Rich Luzensky.
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13: A Better Life with Dr. Sanjay Gupta.
14: By age 35, two-thirds of American men will experience some degree of noticeable hair loss. And by age 50, about 85% of men will have significantly thinning hair. That's according to the American Hair Loss Association. Now, one dermatologist explained that hair loss can either be genetic or it can be triggered by stress, illness, surgery, medications, major life events. No matter the cause, a lot of men, understandably, are frustrated by hair loss because it seems like a loss of control. You can take great care of your scalp by all sorts of expensive lotions and potions, but that might not matter. There are some tried and true medications that might work, like minoxidil or finasteride. But another solution is just shaving it off, and I've heard more and more how liberating this can be for a lot of guys. That's the ultimate control of their appearance. I'm Dr. Sanjay Gupta, helping you live a better life.
3: Italy forecast calling for mostly sunny skies into the evening and pretty clear overnight with lows in the upper 60s. A few more clouds tomorrow, a chance of some afternoon storms and highs in the mid 80s. Partly sunny with highs in the mid 80s again on Friday. We'll see sun again and highs closing in on 90 Sunday and Monday.

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0: 102.9 W4 Country and Garth Brooks on your Wednesday. Hey, Old Dominion, they're bringing back your favorite songs to stage in Sin City over Labor Day weekend. That's September 4th and 5th with their Old Dominion Hits Vegas. 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
1: It'll take you 19 minutes on I-94 eastbound from Ann Arbor to Metro Airport. It's going to take you about 24 minutes on M-14 eastbound from Ann Arbor to I-275, an 11-minute delay there. And keep in mind, we still have that construction on U.S. 23 southbound between I-96 and 8 Mile. That's causing delays from Heine Road, scheduled until 8 p.m. 102.9 W4 Country Traffic. I'm Rich Luzensky.
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102.9 W4 Country, Derek Allen on your Wednesday, and this is good news. Randy Travis announces his first album in over 18 years. I am 100% looking forward to that. Already up next, here's Ella Langley and Be Her. It's 102.9. She drank.

0: 102.9 W4 Country, Charles Wesley Godwin and Luke Combs. That's Better That Way. Happy Wednesday. I'm Derek Allen, filling in for Matt Missler. And it's America's birthday week. That's because celebrating 250 years takes more than one day. And coming up on Friday, it's the country night over at the Uncle Sam Jam Festival, Downriver's biggest party of the year. 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

Good evening, I'm Derek Allen, filling in for Mr. Matt Missler, and thank you so very much for making us your number one preset. 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Hey, Old Dominion, they're bringing back your favorite songs to stage in none other than Sin City. 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

102.9 W4 Country and John Morgan, who I guess reportedly wanted to be a cattle farmer. I think he's in the right industry. Amazing country artist, Zach Topp, up next. Here's Morgan Wallen on 102.9.

0: 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But how about the Manchester Chicken Broil coming up on Saturday, July 18th? It's the 73rd Manchester Chicken Broil. This has been going on many, many moons, and I forgot how many pounds of chicken or how many pounds of coal. It's a big event. So if you want more information, you can definitely check it out at W4Country.com. 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Coming up after the break, WForecast and Cody Johnson. 102.9 W4 Country.
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18: A better life with Dr. Sanjay Gupta.
19: They say consistency is key, but sometimes you just gotta switch it up. A new study out of Harvard School of Public Health found that varying your exercise routine could add years to your life. What exercise someone did didn't matter much. What did matter was that all the exercises together worked all the muscle groups in their body. Now, an added benefit to changing things up is it can help you push through the plateau effect. That's when your body gets so efficient at doing something that you actually stop getting better at it. And we know from previous research that specializing in any one sport at a young age can make someone actually more prone to injury. And as experts we talk to point out, even elite athletes switch up things with their workouts, making sure to target strength, cardio, flexibility, balance, and doing that every single week. I'm Dr. Sanjay Gupta, helping you live a better life.
2: Italy forecast calling for mostly sunny skies into the evening and pretty clear overnight with lows in the upper 60s. A few more clouds tomorrow, a chance of some afternoon storms and highs in the mid 80s. Partly sunny with highs in the mid 80s again on Friday. We'll see sun again and highs closing in on 90 Sunday and Monday.

102.9 W4 Country. I'm Derek Allen, filling in for Matt Missler on your Wednesday. Hope you're having a fantastic day. You have Brooks and Dunn straight ahead after Kenny Chesney. But first, Tim McGraw and Something Like That. It's 102.9 W4 Country.

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Hey, if you're going to Luke Bryan at Pine Knob this week and have an amazing time, hey, and if you want to see what else, what other concerts are in store, check out our concert calendar, W4Country.com. 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

102.9 W4 Country and Luke Combs. I'm Derek Allen. And hey, Old Dominion, they're bringing back your favorite songs to stage in Sin City over Labor Day weekend, September 4th and 5th. And you could be there to see it. 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I'm Dad Joke Theater, up next after Chase Matthew. It's W4 Country. There's still

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